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8: Here's your B94 forecast. Lows of aloft around 56, with fog and spots tonight under mainly clear skies. Cloudy skies expected, with fog and spots early tomorrow, chance of thunderstorms. Highs level off around 81. Overcast skies, tomorrow night, chance of thunderstorms. Lows level off around 66. From the Weatherology Weather Lab, I'm meteorologist Jennifer Wojcicki on B94. Right now, 69.
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0: One Republic, Need Your Love. Hey, it's Hayden and Sydney Sweeney sparking some major Marvel fan casting debates online. Samara Weaving has been announced as Emma Frost, and then fans started suggesting maybe some alternate roles for Sydney Sweeney, because we just don't know. But people are throwing out Mystique, Black Cat, Scarlet Witch. She remains one of Hollywood's most talked about stars, for sure. I'm Hayden, and that's The Buzz.
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1: Here's your B94 forecast. Lows level off around 56, with fog and spots tonight under mainly clear skies. Cloudy skies expected, with fog and spots early tomorrow, chance of thunderstorms. Highs level off around 81. Overcast skies, tomorrow night, chance of thunderstorms. Lows level off around 66. From the Weatherology Weather Lab, I'm meteorologist Jennifer Wojcicki on B94. Currently, it's 65 degrees.
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You're not alone. What is wrong with all of us? That's coming up. Here's Ed Sheeran and Shivers.

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0: Ella Langley with 16 weeks now on top of Billboard's Hot 100. That song gets bigger and bigger and bigger. Hey, it's Hayden. It's music news, and nobody saw this one coming. Snoop Dogg and the Backstreet Boys. Yep, it was the most unexpected premiere guest list ever. Dinosaurs also included because it's the new Paw Patrol movie, the Dino movie. Snoop Dogg voices a character in the film, Backstreet Boys contributing a song, Bottle Up, and that's why they were there.
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2: Here's your B94 forecast. Lows of aloft around 56, fog in spots overnight under mainly clear skies. Cloudy skies expected with fog early Wednesday. Chance for storms. Highs level off around 81. Chance of thunderstorms and foggy Wednesday night. Lows dip down to about 66. Cloudy skies expected. From the Weatherology Weather Lab, I'm meteorologist Jennifer Wojcicki on B94. Currently, it's 64 degrees.
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enjoy the music. 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

0: Shaboozy's got a new one coming out, kind of a concept album. 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
1: Fox News, I'm Ted Lindner. A heavily armed man arrested outside a Trump National Golf Course in California just days before President Trump's trip to the West Coast.
2: An armed man said to be

0: monitoring security planning activities, arrested on Sunday with a cache of weapons and body armor. 38-year-old Janine John Taylor from Downey, California, taken into custody in Ranchos Palos Verdes by plainclothes FBI agents after they spotted his suspicious activity.
1: Fox's Kevin Cork, the suspect accused of setting an Eastern Washington State wildfire, making his first court appearance.
2: The defendant, appearing by video from jail, gave his name for the record. He's been charged with intentionally setting the wildfire that has destroyed hundreds of structures and forced tens of thousands to evacuate areas near Spokane.
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3: Here's your B94 forecast. Lows level off around 56. Fog in spots overnight under mainly clear skies. Cloudy skies expected with fog early Wednesday. Chance for storms. Highs level off around 81. Chance of thunderstorms and foggy Wednesday night. Lows dip down to about 66. Cloudy skies expected. From the Weatherology Weather Lab, I'm meteorologist Jennifer Wojcicki on B94. Currently, it's 62 degrees.
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0: want you, I need you, oh God. I need these beautiful things that I've got.
1: Ariana Grande hitting pause, but she's making one thing crystal clear. This decision has been in the works for a long time. The entertainment buzz straight ahead. Here's Zara Larsson. It's Midnight Sun.

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0: 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Oh.

0: Ariana Grande's new album, Petal, came out on Friday. Kind of dark. Hate That I Made You Love Me is up next.
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taking it down a notch because we're starting to make our competitors look bad. But nah, here's another hit. 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
2: Fox News, I'm Sue Gussman. Trump-backed Representative John James has won Michigan's GOP primary for governor, besting millionaire businessman Perry Johnson. State Secretary of State Jocelyn Benson capturing the Democratic nod to succeed term-limited Gretchen Whitmer. Tonight, the Senate may be passing a continuing resolution, or CR, to fund the government before the September deadline.
3: Later tonight, we're going to pass the next step for the CR to avoid a government shutdown.
2: Indiana Senator Jim Banks, September 30 is the funding deadline. The CR would fund the government through December 11th if passed. And Acting Attorney General Todd Blanche clearing a key hurdle to ultimately win Senate confirmation for the AG role full-time.
4: Todd Blanche needed all 12 Republicans on the Senate Judiciary Committee to advance his nomination to the full Senate floor. Those Republicans came through for him.
2: Fox's David Spunt. 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
5: Here's your B94 forecast. Lows level off around 59. Fog and spots overnight under partly cloudy skies. Chance of thunderstorms with fog and spots early Wednesday. Daytime highs approaching 82. Sunshine mixed with clouds at times. Mainly cloudy skies expected with fog Wednesday night. Chance for storms. Lows around 64. From the Weatherology Weather Lab, I'm meteorologist Jennifer Wojcicki on B94. Right now, 62.

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1: News. I'm Sue Guzman. President Trump is warning Iran they have one last chance to make a deal, even as Tehran denies the negotiations. He tells Fox's Trace Gallagher what he wants to see Iran do during these discussions.
2: The only thing that matters is action, and they want to make a deal. We'll see what happens. If they don't make a deal, it's going to be too bad.
1: Trump-backed Representative John James has won Michigan's GOP primary for governor, besting millionaire businessman Perry Johnson. State Secretary of State Jocelyn Benson capturing the Democratic nomination to succeed term-limited Gretchen Whitmer. The Democratic Senate contest between Abdul Al-Sayed and Haley Stevens, too close to call. And Acting Attorney General Todd Blanche clearing a key hurdle to ultimately win Senate confirmation.
3: Todd Blanche needed all 12 Republicans on the Senate Judiciary Committee to advance his nomination to the full Senate floor. Those Republicans came through for him.
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4: Here's your B94 forecast. Lows level off around 59. Fog and spots overnight under partly cloudy skies. Chance of thunderstorms with fog and spots early Wednesday. Daytime highs approaching 82. Sunshine mixed with clouds at times. Mainly cloudy skies expected with fog Wednesday night. Chance for storms. Lows around 64. From the Weatherology Weather Lab, I'm meteorologist Jennifer Wojcicki on B94. Currently 61.

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One radio, two ears, one volume knob, and the best hits all day long. Like this one. Enjoy. This is B94.

And now a friendly reminder from us to you. Always make good choices. And it sounds like you're off to a good start. Because you're listening to us. Today's best music. 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

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Oh!

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0: Football's back, some of our favorite shows, and new movies. I've got a list of all the things August has in store for us. And One Republic and Kid Laroi next.
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1: News. I'm Ted Linder. Michigan's Democratic Senate primary coming down to the wire between Abdul El-Sayed and Haley Stevens. The winner will go up against Republican Mike Rogers in November. President Trump telling Fox he has confidence in Rogers.
2: Mike Rogers is going to be fantastic. Now, I'm not a big believer in polls, but I believe in him somewhat. And based on the polls, he'll do much better against Abdul than he's going to do against the congresswoman.
1: El-Sayed is currently leading the polls ahead of Stevens at this hour. Trump-backed Representative John James winning Michigan's GOP primary for governor, besting millionaire businessman Perry Johnson. The state secretary of state, Jocelyn Benson, capturing the Democrat nomination to succeed term-limited Gretchen Whitmer. And the Powerball jackpot for Wednesday night worth at least $786 million. If you win, that's a cash value of at least $341 million. 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
3: Here's your B94 forecast. Lows level off around 59. Fog in spots overnight under partly cloudy skies. Chance for storms Wednesday. Daytime highs approaching 82. A blend of clouds and sun with fog at times early. Mainly cloudy skies expected with fog in spots Wednesday night. Chance of thunderstorms. Lows dip down to about 64. From the Weatherology Weather Lab, I'm meteorologist Jennifer Wojcicki on B94. Right now, it's 61 degrees.
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1: News. I'm Ted Linder. Michigan's Democratic Senate primary coming down to the wire between Abdul El-Sayed and Haley Stevens. The winner will go up against Republican Mike Rogers in November. President Trump telling Fox he has confidence in Rogers.
2: Mike Rogers is going to be fantastic. Now, I'm not a big believer in polls, but I believe in him somewhat. And based on the polls, he'll do much better against Abdul than he's going to do against the congresswoman.
1: El-Sayed is currently leading the polls ahead of Stevens at this hour. Trump-backed Representative John James winning Michigan's GOP primary for governor, besting millionaire businessman Perry Johnson. The state secretary of state, Jocelyn Benson, capturing the Democrat nomination to succeed term-limited Gretchen Whitmer. And the Powerball jackpot for Wednesday night, worth at least $786 million. If you win, that's a cash value of at least $341 million. 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
3: Here's your B94 forecast. Lows level off around 59. Fog in spots overnight under partly cloudy skies. Chance for storms Wednesday. Daytime highs approaching 82. A blend of clouds and sun with fog at times early. Mainly cloudy skies expected with fog in spots Wednesday night. Chance of thunderstorms. Lows sit down to about 64. From the Weatherology Weather Lab, I'm meteorologist Jennifer Wojcicki on B94. Right now, it's 61 degrees.
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0: 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This is WKBI St. Mary's B94.
1: News. I'm Ted Linder. President Trump says a deal on the Strait of Hormuz and denuclearized Tehran could come as early as Wednesday or Thursday. The president telling Fox's Trace Gallagher negotiations with Iran continued all day Tuesday on a peace deal. The president said confronting Iran over its nuclear capabilities long overdue.
2: This should have been done by other presidents for 50 years. You know, you keep hearing 47, but that's been for 3 years now. It's been over 50 years. Other presidents or other countries should have been able to do this. And I did something that I had to do, because if they had a nuclear weapon, this whole world would be a different place.
1: Tonight's Powerball jackpot is worth at least $786 million. If you win, that's a cash value of at least $341 million. The jackpot, the biggest one for Powerball so far this year. 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
3: Here's your B94 forecast. Chance of thunderstorms with fog and spots early today. Otherwise, sunshine mixed with clouds at times. Daytime highs approaching 82. Mainly cloudy with fog and spots tonight. Chance of thunderstorms. Lows sit down to about 64. More clouds than sun and foggy early tomorrow. Chance for storms. Daytime highs approaching 82. From the Weatherology Weather Lab, I'm meteorologist Jennifer Wojcicki on B94. Currently, it's 60 degrees.

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enjoy the music. When you're sad, the lyrics pick you up. And when it's payday, you go shopping. Yeah, we understand. Don't worry, we'll be right here when you get back. 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

0: And just like that, I gotta go. It's Kendall dancing out the door. 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

What we've got here is your favorite hit music starter pack. 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Like this one. 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

0: Quietly wins Senate confirmation for the AG role full-time.
1: Todd Blanche needed all 12 Republicans on the Senate Judiciary Committee to advance his nomination to the full Senate floor. Those Republicans came through for him.
0: Fox's David Spunt. Overnight, Russian missile and drone strikes on Kyiv and its surrounding region have killed at least 15 people and wounded 42 others. 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
2: From the Laurel Media Newsroom, I'm Johnny Marks. Pennsylvania borrowers are among millions nationwide facing federal student loan changes as the cost of living continues to surge. Pennsylvania holds more than $67 billion of more than $1.7 trillion in U.S. student loan debt.
3: For many borrowers, the repayment assistance plan may be more expensive in terms of the monthly payments than the existing income-driven repayment plans.
2: Pennsylvania's gas prices fell a bit over the past 5 days. In Pennsylvania, the average cost for a gallon of gas, $4.05 per gallon. In Elk County, it's $4.14 a gallon currently, $3.96 a gallon in Cameron County. Pennsylvania Department of Aging has taken the unprecedented step, temporarily decommissioning one of the state's 52 county agencies that provide services for older adults. For the next 180 days, Potter County's older adults will be served by a neighboring agency as the state determines how to proceed. The Cameron County Fair continues today. It's the 10th annual Jan Hampton Conservation Event. The fair opens at 4 p.m. The 18th annual Chili Cook-Off judging will take place at 5:30 p.m. tonight. Also, Off the Cuff will perform on stage beginning at 7. The Carnival in Ridgeway opens today at 6 p.m. Thursday is Special Olympics Day. Friday there'll be a matinee from 1 until 5, and the Battle of the Barrel will be at 6, fireworks at dusk. And the annual Ridgeway Firemen's Parade is scheduled for Saturday at 4 p.m. The Manufacturer and Business Association, in partnership with the Community Education Center in Elk and Cameron County, sponsoring a one-day food safety certification course. That will take place on August the 10th. It's from 8:30 to 5:30 at the Community Education Center on Erie Avenue in St. Mary's. That's the latest from the Laurel Media Newsroom.
4: Here's your B94 forecast. Chance of thunderstorms with fog and spots early today. Otherwise, sunshine mixed with clouds at times. Daytime highs approaching 82. Mainly cloudy with fog and spots tonight. Chance of thunderstorms. Lows dip down to about 64. More clouds than sun and foggy early tomorrow. Chance for storms. Daytime highs approaching 82. From the Weatherology Weather Lab, I'm meteorologist Jennifer Wojcicki on B94. Currently, it's 60 degrees.
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6: Here we go. Good morning. We are Joey and Lauren. The cake is gone. The birthday cake has officially been done now.
7: Bye-bye.
6: So sad. So sad.
7: Diet starts now. I feel like that. I don't know.
6: Well, we got one more. Our son's birthday is next month. Again, we've made this joke.
7: But then it's the holidays. After that.
6: I mean,
7: well, his birthday's September, and then what? The next month, he got Halloween candy.
6: Okay, that's
7: and you
6: that's
7: know we'll true. Be buying Halloween candy early. I'm eating it for
6: then
7: a
6: you
7: week.
6: Then you roll into the holidays. Okay,
7: no, I know. I'm just saying.
6: All right. Well, either way, it's sad. We from Mother's Day to my birthday is really just this stretch of there's always something. Mother's Day, Father's Day, Easter sometimes is thrown
7: my
6: in
7: birthday,
6: there.
7: My birthday, like, other kid's birthday.
6: Yeah, yeah.
7: Your birthday.
6: Kid's birthday. Yeah. It's so. Yeah, diet starts
7: never.
6: Diet starts never. You're right. All right, trending stories are next.
7: Imagine being pulled over by someone dressed in a bush costume, because that's what's happening. People are getting arrested and pulled over and getting citations from a bush. I'll explain it next on Joey and Lauren.
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8: 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Your neighbors will understand. B94.
10: It's all I need.

0: It's Joey and Lauren, and let's get your trending stories. What's trending?
1: Well, a lot of people, I feel like, are looking for some nostalgia in their life. When we see things that come back,
0: yeah,
1: whether it's a trend or a song or something or a movie, we get really excited. And I think Chili's has had a resurgence in popularity. Now Chili's has announced they are bringing back the classic vibes at over 1,200 of their locations. So the interior, like the old, the way they used to look.
0: The red leather
1: booths? Yeah, like the way they used to look.
0: Red leather booths, those tables that had all the cool, like, you know, like paintings on them.
1: Yeah, with like the checker, like squares, like tiles. I think they're going to be bringing a lot of that back.
0: I think that's great. We went through a weird stage from like 2010 to like 2016 where everything, like the McDonald's, were like, hey, we want to make sure we don't stand out at all.
1: Yeah, they all became like beige.
0: Yeah, they're like, let's make them look like it would be an office building, but it's a McDonald's.
1: What do you think is the most stolen vehicle? New data has just come out.
0: I always grew up saying it was the Honda Accord or the Honda Civic because it's something with the way they're made or easy to hotwire or something.
1: The Honda Accord is the number two most stolen. Not number one, but it's very close. So you're close.
0: Corolla or Camry or something.
1: No.
0: Give me a hint.
1: Honda Civic. It's a sedan.
0: Honda Civic.
1: No.
0: Honda. Well, you said Honda. Mazda.
1: No.
0: Subaru.
1: No.
0: What am I missing?
1: Oh my gosh.
0: Honda. Ford Fiesta.
1: No.
0: Chevy.
1: No.
0: What sedans am I missing? Hyundai.
1: Yes, Hyundai.
0: Hyundai Elantra.
1: Yes.
0: The Hyundai Elantra. Okay.
1: I'll give you the top on the list. There was the Kia Optima. By the way, Ford F-150 was also on there, just under the Kia Optima.
0: Okay.
1: Then Honda Civic.
0: Okay.
1: Then Chevy Silverado 1500.
0: Okay.
1: Then the Hyundai Sonata. Then the Honda Accord, and number one most stolen vehicle is the Hyundai Elantra. I don't have data as to why, but according to like insurance claim information, they say that's the one that's reported
0: stolen
1: the most.
0: Maybe it's people that are trying to get out of it, and so they're like, oh, someone stole my Hyundai Elantra, and I need a Lamborghini instead. It's a fair trade.
1: Got any more Range Rovers?
0: I was looking at that G-Wagon there. I think is a fair assessment.
1: So I saw this story out of New Jersey where a police officer went undercover disguising himself as a bush to catch 74 distracted drivers. So he wore one of those, what are they, ghillie suits? Is that what they're called?
0: Yeah, but imagine.
1: Or ghillie suit.
0: Imagine someone showing up like a bush, be like, license and registration, please.
1: No, this is what he did. So he dressed as a shrub.

0: And I believe it was like around an intersection where he was using binoculars. And this is a busy intersection for pedestrians. A lot of accidents happen here, things like that. He was dressed as a bush. He was using binoculars to spot different vehicles where people are on their phone texting.
1: Got it.
0: Texting and driving, very dangerous. There's so many deaths every year,
1: yeah,
0: right?
1: Sure. Yeah, don't do it.
0: And he was radioing to somebody else.
1: Got it.
0: To go.
1: So he didn't have to go do the dirty work of like, hey, it's me, Bushman.
0: The undercover operation resulted in 74 citations for distracted driving.
1: Like, don't drive distracted, but how crazy is that when you get pulled over and it's like, oh, yeah, that guy, see him over there in the corner, the shrub? That's Officer Johnson there.
0: I wouldn't believe it. I wouldn't believe it. We saw a guy in a ghillie suit one time. We were having dinner, and the restaurant we were at had a bunch of windows in the front of the restaurant, and there's a lot of foot traffic, people walking down this, like, pathway in the patio. And there was a bush. There's a lot of pretty bushes and shrubbery and potted plants. And I was like, did that just move? And sure enough, we watched through the window from dinner. This guy was dressed in one of those suits and was scaring people as people walked by. He'd get punched in the face if it were me. I'd, like, be too scared.
1: Anytime like, you do that, and I guess that would be assault. Like, if you get scared and punch someone, can you still get arrested for assault? Because I feel like a judge would be like, wait, you were dressed up as a bush, jumped out, scared the guy, and he punched you? Yeah, I'm like, sorry, bush man, you're not getting it.
0: A new study suggests extreme heat, so scorching summers, may be accelerating your biological aging.
1: Oh, I could see that.
0: For middle-aged and older adults, so it's actually speeding up how fast your body
1: when
0: ages.
1: When I sit in the heat, I feel like an old raisin, so yeah, it makes sense. Like, I feel like I'm shriveling up.
0: It says it's pushing your body's internal clock, so if you feel older...
1: But I remember you also said that being hot does not equal you're more irritable, which shocked me.
0: I mean, they say that scientifically, like your whatever hormones or something
1: don't
0: aren't adjusting for
1: change.
0: Yeah, but I still feel angry when I'm hot.
1: I'm more angry when I'm cold, to be honest. Like, if I'm shivering, I'm like, don't talk to me.
0: And those are some of your trending stories.
1: It's Joey and Lauren.
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0: Saturday. If you haven't been there yet, what in the world are you waiting for? There's a ton of fun for you and the family. 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
1: Here's your B94 forecast. Chance of thunderstorms with fog and spots early today. Otherwise, sunshine mixed with clouds at times. Daytime highs approaching 82. Mainly cloudy with fog and spots tonight. Chance of thunderstorms. Lows dip down to about 64. More clouds than sun and foggy early tomorrow. Chance for storms. Daytime highs approaching 82. From the Weatherology Weather Lab, I'm meteorologist Jennifer Wojcicki on B94. Currently, it's 60 degrees.
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It's Joey and Lauren, and we have hit a full-blown controversy surrounding a lip caterpillar that I'll just tell you that I had. We have a mustache controversy, and I think anybody in a relationship is going to be intrigued by this dilemma. So I grew out a mustache for an event we were doing, but in the meantime of growing a mustache, I don't grow facial hair very well. I mean, I don't have any hair on my head, so you can imagine it's not great. You started to like my mustache, like legit like it, not like, oh, it's kind

0: And this was his question. He said, well, if your wife likes it, you should keep it. So the idea was, his argument was, if you do something to your body physically that your partner likes, that should be the motivation to keep it. And I heard multiple, by the way, we posted a video. I did a Saturday Snack Review. We were like, hey, multiple people commented, if your wife likes it, then keep it, even if I don't like it. So the argument is, should I have kept a mustache because your partner, who you're trying to attract and woo and whatever, they like it. They're the ones looking at it. I have to feel it, but unless I'm in a mirror, I'm not looking at it. And so his argument was, yeah, but if your spouse likes it, wouldn't that be the motivation to keep it? And I said, well, if I don't like it,
1: would
0: what's the point?
1: Would we say the same thing to a woman?
0: I don't think we would.
1: I just thought of this. Would we say the same thing? Like if a woman did something to enhance her body or had thought about enhancing her body in some way or changing something and she didn't like it or didn't want it, but the husband was pushing for it.
0: Would someone say, well, if your husband likes it,
1: would someone go, well, give him what he wants? Probably not.
0: But Lauren, I heard from multiple people. They're like, dude, if your wife likes it, that's the answer. And I was like, I hate it. If I hate it, I know you
1: See,
0: like
1: no,
0: it.
1: See, no, here's the problem. I don't think you hate it. I think you don't want to admit it, but I think you care too much about what other people, you don't care about what I think, because it doesn't matter what I think. I think you have a fear.
0: I don't think I care about what you
1: not
0: think.
1: Not really. At the end of the day, I think you care a little bit more than you think. You have a fear of people thinking you look creepy.
0: Yeah. Why is that not a normal thing? Why would anybody be like, I don't care if people think I look creepy?
1: But the reason why you don't care what I think is because it doesn't matter what I think. You don't want the perception, the image to other people to appear that you look creepy with a mustache. And so you have this fear, and I think you've created it in your brain. I think you have conjured up this idea that you look creepy because you keep saying you do. I don't think you do. You say you do. You put that in other people's minds, and now they think you do.
0: Why not just not take a risk? Like, no one says I look creepy now. I don't think. I hope not. So if I have 100% chance of not looking creepy now, why would I grow a mustache for 20% of people to think it looks creepy and 80% like it? Let's just say, or even 90-10. Like, right now, I have a zero... Knock on wood. I have a 0% chance of looking creepy. With the mustache,
1: don't answer that.
0: Even if it was 95.5, that's now 5% more people on this earth that think I look like a creep. And I would rather have that be zero.
1: Then the answer is do what you want. Do what Joey wants.
0: I don't want a mustache.
1: I do have long hair. But like if I had long hair and you were begging me to cut it and I didn't like it, I probably would be like, yeah, sorry, I don't like my hair that short.
0: But it's amazing because multiple people said that once you said it's awesome, sexy, whatever. I'm not saying you said it was sexy. But once you said I like it, then that should have been how I live my life.
1: Yeah.
0: And as much as I like you, I don't think I'm just walking around. I also, as someone that's been cleanly shaven for years to grow facial hair, I had to make... So everyone I ran into, I was like, hey, sorry, this is for an event we're doing.
1: That's the problem. You bring it up and apologize for it. So you are showing people that there is a negative side.
0: So because I said, I'm sorry I look creepy, people now think I look creepy.
1: Joey,
0: when they
1: every second with you. We were out at a lot of events. This is how it goes. Someone walks up to us, oh, hey, guys. And you go, hey, sorry about the mustache. It's a thing. I was just, you know, sorry. You put it out there as a negative before. And people are like, oh, okay.
0: But some people said, whoa, the stash.
1: So then own it. Be like, yeah, I'm trying out something new.
0: Okay.
1: But the way that you portray it is you instantly put it in people's minds that it's negative.
0: Because when I look in the mirror, I look like a creep.
1: Okay, then there's your answer. Do what you want.
0: No, you like a creep. I get it. It's Joey and Lauren.
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3: Here's your B94 forecast. Chance of thunderstorms with fog and spots early today. Otherwise, sunshine mixed with clouds at times. Daytime highs approaching 82. Mainly cloudy with fog and spots tonight. Chance of thunderstorms. Lows dip down to about 64. More clouds than sun and foggy early tomorrow. Chance for storms. Daytime highs approaching 82. From the Weatherology Weather Lab, I'm meteorologist Jennifer Wojcicki on B94. Currently, it's 60 degrees.
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4: 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A
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0: it fixed my life. 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
1: Well, that's what Jacob did. Jacob sent us a message and he said he's had it. Well, okay, I've added that in. I added some flair. He is a little frustrated with the neighbor next door. And here's why. He says we have a basketball hoop in our front driveway for our kids. They have two boys and their two boys love playing basketball and they have their hoop out front. He says constantly, I quote, constantly the neighbor kid will be playing on our hoop without asking. He said there have been times where they've been all inside having dinner and they can hear outside the dribbling of a basketball and they peek out the window and there's the neighbor kid shooting hoops on their basketball hoop. Now he says, is it too far for me to say something? Is it fair that I'm annoyed with this or should I just let it go? But they do this a lot. It's been several months now and he and sometimes his dad are shooting hoops together.
0: All right, cool.
1: With the hoop in their driveway.
0: This is the easiest fix of my life we've ever done. You want to, with Jacob, is that his name? Mm-hmm. Jacob, you're listening, obviously. You wanted to be on the show. Jacob, if you want to have a good neighborhood life and you don't want to be asking yourself, should we move, you let them play on the hoop. I'm telling you right now, the best neighborhoods are those that there's grace.
1: How many months go by where they're using your hoop? He said the words constantly.
0: I understand you. But listen, I've never been in this situation, but I could imagine hearing a bouncing of the ball, hearing my backboard and being like, I bought that hoop. That's our hoop. We set it up for our kids. Certainly, here's where I would draw the line. If my kids go out to play and they can't play on their own hoop because neighbor boys on it and I don't know if there's an age difference, right? I get that. That would be a problem. But I'm sorry, if you want to be in a good neighborhood where you like each other, you help each other out, because I'm telling you, if you put up a stink and you move the hoop or you put a note on there.

0: banner that says only my son can play on this hoop. I'm telling you right now, if your house ever catches on fire, they will not bring the hose. And that's what I always think with neighbors.
1: Mic drop.
0: I'm just saying, like, and I'm not, like, Jacob, I understand the annoyance. And I understand what is right. What is right is that you should be playing on your own hoop. It's not a community park hoop. It's not a hoop in the common area. It's a hoop that's at the end of your driveway. It is your hoop.
1: They need to just solve this over a game of horse. They just need to play a game of horse and then solve it at that point. Whoever
2: dunk
1: wins
2: contest,
1: gets the
0: 5-foot rims.
1: No, the most surprising thing for me is that the dad is sometimes playing with him outside, like the neighbor's dad. And I'm like, that's wild because I don't think so if our son was outside playing and he wanted to shoot hoops and he started playing with the neighbor's basketball hoop, I don't think that I would jump in and play with him. I'd probably be like, hey, bud, let's go. That's not ours.
0: But I also wouldn't be like, son, dearest, grab your ball. That's not our property. I mean, yeah, there's some issues if it breaks. If like, and the, I mean, I don't know if he put wear and tear in there, but I mean, let's be honest. Wear and tear on a hoop.
1: Unless
0: but some kids are hanging on rims and doing dumb things. But if we're just talking the kids shooting hoops, I have a real problem with trying to be that neighbor because I'm telling you, it's going to build animosity. It's going to make things awkward. I mean, maybe the neighbors will be like, oh, wow, we didn't think about that.
1: I think the boys should play together. Like, the boys should play together, and it doesn't always work out that way. I do have another question. Whose ball are they using? I think I would be more annoyed if they're using my ball. I'd be like, bring your own ball.
0: I would never leave my ball out. That's just asking for it
1: to
0: be stolen.
1: Bring your own ball. But, yeah, I mean, you make some good points. I first went into this going, oh, my gosh, it's crazy using somebody else's property without asking. But you kind of bring up a good point about being a friendly neighbor. Here's what I would want to happen. Just out of principle, I would want them to ask
0: first. Yeah, I agree. Because
1: I don't think I would care. Like, oh, yeah, please use it. Like, I'm glad your kids are having fun on it. Hey, my son's going
0: to
1: come out and play
0: too. But you want them to ask.
1: But it's like, it feels, the rude thing to me is that you are assuming I'm okay with it.
0: Yeah.
1: I am okay with it. But I need you to, like, ask me and not assume. Like, give permission. It's
0: whatever you have in life, sometimes you may have something. And if you ever tell somebody, a neighbor, a friend, like, hey, anytime, you still want them to ask every time because it, you're right. It's the principle. It's courtesy. It's friendly. I agree with you. Kids don't work like that. Adults should, but I don't think kids work like that. I don't think you can get this kid every day to knock. I'm just telling you, I've been there with neighbors where I'm like, I'm going to draw a line in the sand. Well, guess I just think of the future. And guess what? They will probably never give you a favor. And I always think about, what if I left my garage door open? Like, if you don't
1: like
0: your neighbors.
1: Like, would they call me or would they go close it?
0: If you don't like your neighbors and if you have a brush up with your neighbors, just know if you go on a road trip and forget to close your garage, you won't ask them. Mm-hmm. And so you're going to have to find someone else to do it.
1: We were on a road trip once and we got alerts on our phone that our house security system, our alarms were going off. And I was like really kind of freaked out about it. And I had texted our neighbor. He sprung into action. Literally, probably didn't have shoes on. He ran right over to our house, checked it out. It was one of our alarm latches came loose. Yeah. And so it was nothing.
0: But again,
1: but he was there. He was in our backyard checking things out.
0: But what would we have done if we weren't on great terms with him because of some issue? We're not calling him and saying, hey, my alarm's going off. Can you help me out? So I'm just telling you, I know there's principles. I know what's right and what's wrong. But let's have you text us. 68719. Neighbor kid always using your basketball hoop. Do you say something? Do you draw a line? Do you say, no, you can't. You got to ask, whatever. Let us know. We'll get your answers coming up. It's Joey and Lauren.
3: They say the holy water's watered down. And this town's lost its faith. Our colors will fade eventually. So if our time is running out, day after day, we'll make the mundane a masterpiece. Oh my, my, oh my, my love. I take one look at you, you're taking me out.

0: It's Joey and Lauren. It is Fix My Life. The neighbor kid using your personal basketball hoop constantly. That is Jacob. He sent us a message. He says, we will be having family dinner, and I will hear we have a boy and his dad sometimes that are using our basketball hoop. Now, the basketball hoop is in the end of their driveway. He said, while, yes, it's not like up against the wall, it is clearly our hoop. And he's torn. On days, he's like, there are times I need to run out there and be like, that's my hoop. Don't do it. I was pretty passionate about this. Be a good neighbor, because you never know when you're going to need your neighbor's help or they're going to be able to help you out. Yeah. And I, from my experience, the moment you decide to be tough neighbor and I'm going to, you know, rough you up or, you know, anything like that.
1: Mm-hmm. Any confrontation.
0: I don't know many makeup stories. It kind of just ends up you're very just like curt with each other and don't do that. So I say, let the kid play.
1: You know, this is why we ask y'all for your input, because it is very split. People bringing up things that I didn't even think about. Like this one, it says, no, it's your hoop, your driveway, your liability. If that kid gets hurt, guess whose homeowner's insurance gets dragged into it? It's like, if this kid gets hurt on your property, I mean, who knows?
0: I
1: didn't think about it.
0: See, everyone gets now me scared. And now but maybe there's your excuse. Maybe you'd say, kid, think it's great you play, but
1: have them sign a waiver. If you get hurt, you can't sue me.
0: Yeah, like when you go to a trampoline park, they're basically like, I don't care what happens to your body, like, you can't sue us.
1: Could you imagine if some freak accident happened? Like he installed the hoop wrong and it fell on the kid. You know what I mean? Like crazy things like that.
0: Dang, that's a good idea.
1: This text says, I would be annoyed if the dad was using it too. The kid is one thing, but a grown adult should know better than to assume someone else's stuff is fair game.
0: Yeah.
1: This one says, you know what? I would rather see kids outside shooting hoops than glued to a screen. That's where I'm at.
0: And again, if you don't want your neighbors to be neighborly, then why even be in a neighborhood? Like, what good are neighbors if we're like, oh, don't talk to them, we don't help them with anything? It's called be a good neighbor. That's what it's called.
1: This text says, what if you're trying to leave and they're standing in your driveway playing basketball? It's awkward now because you have to ask people to move from your own property.
0: Yeah. Hey, do you mind? I got to go to work. I'm sorry you guys are in my driveway. I know. My bad.
1: This is a good one. It says, this is the exact kind of thing neighborhoods are missing. Kids actually playing together instead of inside. I would let it slide. This one says, as long as they're respectful and not showing up at 7 a.m. or 10 p.m., who cares? Pick your battles. I'd rather hear basketball bouncing than loud cars, fireworks, or leaf blowers.
0: And this keeps the communication open because neighbors can't help. Because I don't know. I just know there's in our 4 years of living in our neighborhood, I've called our neighbors two or three times with favors. So that's once a year. Yeah. There's something, oh my gosh, we forgot this, roll our garbage out, whatever.
1: Yeah, I like this one, kind of in the middle. It says, I would just tell him next time he's out there, hey, you're welcome to use the hoop. Just please ask first and don't use it after 8 p.m.
0: Okay.
1: I mean, you could say it nicely. You don't have to say it, you know, in a rude way.
0: Part of me goes, would you rather have a kid knocking on your door all the time?
1: I guess that's true.
0: It may be easier to just deal with a kid playing in your driveway shooting hoops than...
1: Another texter is saying, my property, not theirs. If this happened one time, I would say something. I'm like, oof.
0: I really wonder, Jacob, if you really don't want to have conversation, you could go the

0: total liability and make them sign a waiver. And how many kids and parents would be like, okay, we'll sign a waiver? They may just be like, you know what? You're a little too nerdy for me.
1: The key here, the secret is become best friends with this family.
0: And then it's not a stranger.
1: And then it's not a big deal. It's not a stranger. You do things together.
0: I've said this. Anytime I go to a concert or a sporting event, I introduce myself to everyone around me because guess what? You're not going to see me getting punched in the face, some drunk dude mad at me if he knows my name and, you know, we're friends. So
2: good points.
0: All right. Well, it's Joey and Lauren.
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4: 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The Pittsburgh Steelers have signed wide receiver Jacoby Kinney-James. In a corresponding move, wide receiver Cole Burgess has been waived with an injury designation. Kinney-James was among the players who worked out for the team last week. He originally signed with the Lions as a college free agent following the 2025 draft. Pittsburgh Pirates baseball, they lose to the Milwaukee Brewers yesterday by a 4-2 score. Jacob Gonzalez and Indy Rodriguez each hitting home runs in the loss for the Pirates. Series continues tonight. Paul Skeens on the mound. He enters 9-9 with a 3.90 ERA. Kyle Harrison is set to make the start for the Brewers.
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13: Here's your B94 forecast. Chance of thunderstorms with fog and spots early today. Otherwise, sunshine mixed with clouds at times. Daytime highs approaching 82. Mainly cloudy with fog and spots tonight. Chance of thunderstorms. Lows dip down to about 64. More clouds than sun and foggy early tomorrow. Chance for storms. Daytime highs approaching 82. From the Weatherology Weather Lab, I'm meteorologist Jennifer Wojcicki on B94.

0: right now, 57.
1: All right, coming up, it is Would You Rather Wednesday time.
2: 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We'll answer them next on Joey and Lauren.
3: Roses are red, violets are blue. 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

0: Wednesday time, we answer your Would You Rather questions that you text in to 68719. What do we got?
1: Would you rather give up air conditioning or Wi-Fi? And you know what? Let's go one step further. I'm going to doctor up this question a little bit.
0: Yeah, I grew up with neither.
1: Let's say give up air conditioning or give up your phone. Or like just being able to use data.
0: Yeah, give up AC. That's how I was raised. Not everyone has AC.
1: You know what I was going to say? I didn't mind. Like when we were first married, like 5 or so years of our marriage, we didn't have AC at all.
0: A lot of places don't have AC.
1: Yeah, I think I'm good with that too.
0: Now, what about AC anywhere? What about AC anywhere?
1: Well, that's kind of the thought of the question. Okay, what do you mean?
0: Well,
1: they didn't say give up AC in this region.
0: Walmart, right? Like a Walmart has AC. I'm saying anywhere. I'm saying anywhere. There's no relief.
1: Would you get used to it? Would you get used to just always being hot?
0: I think probably. Sweaty. But like, yes, a lot of homes don't have AC, but not a lot of like businesses don't have AC. Like you can go pretty much anywhere in a business and they'll have some sort of AC, right?
1: Right.
0: Like a Walmart, right. Or the mall, or something like that. So that would be much harder. Gone.
1: That would be so much harder. In fact, I'd probably give up my phone.
0: I think I'd get used to it though. I'd probably shed some lbs, you know, some pounds.
1: This text says, "Would you rather give up brushing your teeth or give up showering?"
0: You know,
1: why do you ask these questions?
0: I know because I will say, like, I think a lot of people, the obvious one is give up brushing your teeth. But man,

0: When you have that feeling when you've eaten something like garlicky or like really smelly,
1: all I can think about,
0: all you want to do is brush
1: it,
0: your teeth. I don't know if I feel that, but then again, imagine a hot, sweaty day and all you can think about is taking a shower.
1: If this is forever, this feels like a really terrible question. Maybe let's just say it's a month.
0: I'll go back to my roots and I'll bathe. We just talked about this. I'm a bathtub boy.
1: I think that goes without saying. It's bathing or showering, right? Come on.
0: No.
1: The texture is basically saying don't brush your teeth or don't clean your body.
0: Then I, for a month, I'll go, I can go without showering for a month for sure.
1: I'll just use baby wipes, I guess. I mean, I cannot not brush my teeth. This one says, would you rather have TSA pull you to randomly search you for every flight or you always have a delayed flight?
0: Oh, TSA pull me. I don't care. Whatever. Cop a feel. Don't bother me. I don't care.
1: Like, I'm not hiding anything.
0: I'm not hiding anything. In fact, I get TSA a lot because sometimes I'll forget a belt, and that, I don't know if they still want you to take your belt off. I think they do. And I'm a hat guy, and I can't tell you how many times they've been like, hold on a second. They grab my hat and they take their blue gloves and wipe all around my hat. So I'm used to that. So yeah, I'll take that. Delayed flight is rough. It's rough. And you know, the problem with the delayed flight, especially if you're already on the plane and they haven't taxied or anything, is they always say it's going to be quick. I've never heard a pilot go, man, we're probably looking at an hour.
1: Yeah.
0: This is not good, ladies and gentlemen. This is not good.
1: The thing about being pulled by TSA, though, is now you have to like build that into your arrival time.
0: Yeah.
1: So like if you're getting to the airport, you have to now know, okay, I'm going to get pulled. They're going to talk to me for a little bit. So I got to arrive a little bit earlier. But I think you're right. I'd rather not have to sit and wait for my flight to be delayed every time.
0: It is the most awkward situation, though, being pat down in front of everybody, because they don't bring you to another room. A lot of times they're just like, here we go. Arms out, buddy.
1: This text says, guys, would you rather have one extra day off every week or one extra month of vacation every year?
0: No, I don't want a month off. Give me an extra day every week. Yeah.
1: Well, what if it's not, you don't have to take the month straight?
0: Oh, if I don't have to take the month straight? Yeah, but you know what? Vacations cost money. Sometimes you're like, cool, I get to go on vacation. And then you're like, dang, I should have stayed home and worked.
1: Yeah, it's, I think I would take a three-day weekend every weekend.
0: I think a little getaway.
1: And then still sprinkle in a vacation once a year.
0: I've been famous for this. Don't give me more than 5 days. I want to get back to work. I do not. These people that go on these 2 week vacations, I'm sorry. I will lose myself in 2 weeks. I need some sort of routine.
1: I have a friend that took a three-week vacation. I think they went to like Peru or something. And I remember saying, like, I think I'd forget how to work after 3 weeks or 4 weeks. I'd come back and be like, how do I turn everything on in here?
0: Big, big fan of coming back from vacation late in the week and like working 1 or 2 days. Mm-hmm. Give me a vacation where I get back Wednesday night and I just got to work Thursday, Friday. These vacations where you land on Sunday, and then you got to go back after you've been in paradise. You got to go back for a full week of work.
1: See, I actually think the real hack is to fly home on a Thursday or Friday, and you still have Friday off.
0: And then you don't go back to work until Monday.
1: So you can recover, get unpacked, do everything over the weekend.
0: But yeah, these people flying back from a week-long vacation on a Sunday and going back to work on Monday is ludicrous.
1: And those are your Would You Rather questions.
0: It's Joey and Lauren.
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3: Fox News, I'm CJ Papa. It's too close to call in the Democratic Senate primary race in Michigan.
4: Far-left candidate Abdul El-Sayed is leading establishment-backed Haley Stevens by a little more than a percentage point.
3: As Fox's Madeline Rivera in the Missouri primary, progressive former Congresswoman Cori Bush trounced by incumbent Democrat Congressman Wesley Bell. President Trump says,
5: I get a little solace from, as they say, only consequential presidents. And I am definitely consequential.
3: Speaking of Fox's Trace Gallagher during an exclusive interview about the arrest of an armed man at his California golf course just days ahead of an RNC fundraiser. The president in Nevada, where he will point out the bright spots in the U.S. economy while in the war with Iran, the president indicated that a deal with Iran could happen as early as today. 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
6: From the Laurel Media Newsroom, I'm Johnny Marks. Pennsylvania borrowers are among millions nationwide facing federal student loan changes as the cost of living continues to surge. Pennsylvania holds more than $67 billion.

0: of more than $1.7 trillion in U.S. student loan debt.
1: For many borrowers, the repayment assistance plan may be more expensive in terms of the monthly payments than the existing income-driven repayment plans.
0: Pennsylvania's gas prices fell a bit over the past 5 days. In Pennsylvania, the average cost for a gallon of gas, $4.05 per gallon. In Elk County, it's $4.14 a gallon currently, $3.96 a gallon in Cameron County. Pennsylvania Department of Aging has taken the unprecedented step, temporarily decommissioning one of the state's 52 county agencies that provide services for older adults. For the next 180 days, Potter County's older adults will be served by a neighboring agency as the state determines how to proceed. The Cameron County Fair continues today. It's the 10th annual Jan Hampton Conservation Event. The fair opens at 4 p.m. The 18th annual Chili Cook-Off judging will take place at 5:30 p.m. tonight. Also, Off the Cuff will perform on stage beginning at 7. The Carnival in Ridgeway opens today at 6 p.m. Thursday is Special Olympics Day. Friday there'll be a matinee from 1 until 5, and the Battle of the Barrel will be at 6, fireworks at dusk. And the annual Ridgeway Firemen's Parade is scheduled for Saturday at 4 p.m. The Manufacturer and Business Association, in partnership with the Community Education Center in Elk and Cameron County, sponsoring a one-day food safety certification course. That will take place on August the 10th. It's from 8:30 to 5:30 at the Community Education Center on Erie Avenue in St. Mary's. That's the latest from the Laurel Media Newsroom.
2: Here's your B94 forecast. Chance of thunderstorms with fog and spots early today. Otherwise, sunshine mixed with clouds at times. Daytime highs approaching 82. Mainly cloudy with fog and spots tonight. Chance of thunderstorms. Lows dip down to about 64. More clouds than sun and foggy early tomorrow. Chance for storms. Daytime highs approaching 82. From the Weatherology Weather Lab, I'm meteorologist Jennifer Wojcicki on B94. Right now, 57.
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4: Here we go, second hour of the show. Good morning, we are Joey and Lauren. Hello, Lauren.
5: Let's go. Good morning and happy underwear day, because there's a holiday for that. And I am proud to announce I am wearing underwear.
4: Shout out underwear.
5: There you go. You?
4: I was a boxers guy for a long time when I was young. I did like the total checkered plaid boxers.
5: Do those feel baggy inside your pants?
4: They're just non-existent. No one wears them anymore.
5: Nobody does?
4: I'm not joking you. I think we lived through boxers living and dying. Like, we don't, seriously.
5: Really? Can't find them anymore?
4: I'm just going to Google. I'm just going to go on Amazon. I'm sure Amazon has them. But I'm saying, like, when I was younger, you'd go in the underwear aisle and it was about 50-50. It was like boxers or briefs. Now it's like 90% briefs. Men's boxers. Let's see what pulls up.
5: Are
4: boxer briefs, boxer briefs. Oh, here we go.
5: Let me see.
4: Hanes still doing the checkered.
5: Yeah, there you go. The baggier ones.
4: Why?
5: They're like loose fitting kind of, right?
4: Oh, yeah. I couldn't go back to those. No, thank you. All right. Trending stories are next.
5: I want to know what your McDonald's order is for a very specific reason.
4: It's a personal question.
5: It's next on Joey and Lauren.
6: North Central and Northwest Pennsylvania's home for all of

0: these beautiful things that I've got.
1: It's Joey and Lauren. It's Trending Stories. It's Lauren. What's going on?
2: What's your McDonald's order?
1: I don't know. The kids' leftovers? With kids, my whole McDonald's has been thrown on its axis.
2: If you were to roll up by yourself, it's rare.
1: By myself? Okay, by myself?
2: It's rare you go there, but like if you did, what's your order?
1: Big Mac.
2: Everybody knows their order to
1: Big
2: something.
1: Big Mac.
2: Just
1: but,
2: a Big Mac?
1: But yeah.
2: Straight up? Okay.
1: Honestly, I mean, if I'm by myself and there's no judgment, two Big Macs. Because I'd rather have a burger than a but I'm a big McDouble guy. I've always been a big fan of it. People got all mad when they got rid of the extra slice of cheese. I'm like, it's fine.
2: I've said this about the Big Mac. I don't need the middle bun. It is a waste. It's wasteful. I hate that.
1: So what's funny about McDonald's, I never grew up getting a quarter pounder with cheese. Like, I literally was like, that was never
2: too
1: ever.
2: Fancy.
1: Yeah. In fact, I still, to this day, I'm a Big Mac guy. I would never order that, but...
2: Well, the reason I ask is there is a celebrity whose McDonald's order has been going around online. It is John Cena. John Cena says he always orders two double cheeseburgers and 3 6-piece McNuggets. So 18 nuggets and,
1: dude, what
2: and
1: a weirdo.
2: No sauce.
1: Okay,
2: no,
1: that's strange.
2: Sauce.
1: There's a couple of strange things about that. Like, dude, I know you got all the money in the world, but get a 20-piece. Like, why get 3 6s? Just round up and they have a 20-piece. You
2: and
1: would
2: just
1: save
2: two
1: money
2: more nuggets.
1: On. I guarantee you three 6-piece orders is more expensive than
2: except
1: 120.
2: Except the 20, I don't think they just sell a 20-piece. It's like two 10s with two fries.
1: Well, either way.
2: Trust me,
1: get
2: I know.
1: Two 10s. Like, to be like 3 6s. Like, why are you making that man do math? It's two extra nuggets.
2: I don't
1: You're
2: think
1: a
2: he
1: wrestler.
2: Cares. I'm more shocked about the no sauce. How can you have 18
1: dry.
2: Nuggets with no dipping sauce? And I get it. It's probably healthier. Well, McNuggets aren't necessarily healthy, but like, it's healthier to not have a sauce. But I'm like, nothing? No barbecue? No honey mustard?
1: Yeah, it would get dry.
2: No ranch? I don't even care at this point. Dip it in water.
1: Yeah, even
2: like,
1: the sweet and sour would make sense.
2: We are getting dumber, and stats are proving that. Maybe it's because we've eaten all the McNuggets, but it says people are becoming dumber now. Newer generations are performing worse on cognitive tests than ever before. Than all the generations before them.
1: I don't think we're shocked here.
2: I'm not calling
1: shocked.
2: Kids dumb, by the way.
1: No,
2: I'm just
1: no,
2: saying
1: just
2: as
1: think,
2: a whole, the human population, and here's why. We have access to everything we need.
1: We have every answer.
2: To think.
1: No. Like, the art of memorizing things, and I'm kind of serious when I say this, what is the point now? Like, besides, like, a dire situation, you're, like, stranded. I understand being stranded in the wilderness and needing to remember, like, oh, if I do this and this and this, I can build a fire or something like that. Like,
2: I think there's a lot of points. It's intelligence. So it's critical thinking. It's things like that. Like, maybe you don't need to know all
1: but
2: the
1: like,
2: facts
1: I don't know
2: about
1: if, yeah,
2: whatever.
1: Memorizing something is important anymore.
2: No, but I think in general, doesn't that boost your brain power regardless? So like, it helps build your intelligence and cognitive thinking. And
1: I would think so.
2: I mean, I guess I don't know. I'm pretty dumb.
1: We're not going to worry about this.
2: You guys hear me every morning. I am dumb.
1: Our oldest kid, like, he loves memorizing things.
2: He loves it.
1: Love.

0: loves it. So I'm like, all right, he's good.
1: Our oldest could tell you any, you could throw out any statue. It, truly, he loves statues. And he'll tell you how tall it is, where it is, when it was built. He knows all the facts about the Great Wall of China.
0: He knows all the tallest buildings in the world.
1: And states, continents, all of it. He can tell you the biggest to the smallest. He can draw states on command. Just say, draw New York, and he'll draw it.
0: He's a joy to hang out with. Because you basically go to school. Yeah. Cool. Glad I never have to go to school again. Boom. First kid. Hey, welcome to class.
1: I love it. Don't you just, you learn things about your kid, and they just teach you things. You're just so proud of them. Oh, it's just awesome.
0: Multiple times I will ask him help with my math. I'm not joking. I don't even know what this is.
1: What's 12 plus 19?
0: According to my calculations.
1: There is an officer, a police officer, that disguised himself as a bush. Imagine getting pulled over and getting a citation from a bush. He dressed in a ghillie suit, one of those like shrubbery suits, was on like an intersection area where there's a lot of traffic, a lot of pedestrians, a lot of accidents happen there, was using binoculars. Finding people who are using their phones, texting and driving, very dangerous. Don't do it. But texting and driving, and then he would radio in to somebody else to go
0: pull them over. If they go through that effort, honestly, I deserve a ticket.
1: 74 citations with his little undercover stunt.
0: I wonder if that was a, like, did you find out the morning of? Like, all right, we got Johnson on the highway beat. Lucas, you're going to be downtown. Hey, Mark. I need you to put this on. No underwear, by the way. It's too revealing.
1: And those are some of your trending stories.
0: It's Joey and Lauren.
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2: Here's your B94 forecast. Sunshine mixed with clouds at times, with fog and spots early today, with a chance of thunderstorms. Daytime highs approaching 82. Chance for storms, with fog and spots tonight, lows dip down to about 64, mainly cloudy skies expected. Chance for storms, with fog early tomorrow, highs level off around 82, cloudy skies with a few peaks of sun. From the Weatherology Weather Lab, I'm meteorologist Jennifer Wojcicki on B94. Currently 57.
3: 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Oh!

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1: They better, MySpace better allow you to rank your friends, because there was nothing more humiliating than going to your friend's MySpace and your friend number four and they were my number one.
0: This is exactly my point. Exactly why MySpace should not make a comeback, because we do not need to be rating our friends. Kids already have enough distress mentally with social media and feeling like they're not included or whatever.
1: Yeah, but people do that with followers.
0: Listen, Joey, we had to deal with it. We grew up and we would go to somebody's page and we would see, and we were on the, tail or whatever, but like we would see people ranking their friends 1 to 8. If you were not
1: huge
0: on someone's top eight and they were on your top eight, that's embarrassing.
1: You had to match up. Oh, and I would. So I had two friends, Randy and then and Lauren, and both not a different Lauren. And I remember like going and being like, "Whoa, I got moved down to 3. Crap. Well, I got to move them down."
0: I know. It's like, wait, they can't be my top one.
1: Yeah. But I remember like becoming someone's one and feeling. I mean, there was no greater honor on earth then going to your friend's MySpace page, and on their top friends, you were listed as one. Basically, they said, "You're my ride or die." And you had a very quick moment to make sure you match their number one or else you look like a jerk. But even some of the popular kids, I was okay being a 2 or 3. They could be my one.
0: Joey, millennials are in their mid-30s and 40s now. We don't even have 8 friends. We don't have top 8 friends.
1: I know. We have lost all of our friends over time. Who was your? Do you remember your top one? Do you remember?
0: I honestly have no clue. I do not remember whatsoever.
1: I think my friend Carissa
0: was somewhere in there, because I think her and I built our MySpaces together. I think you were in my top 8 for sure.
1: Yeah, I was never your one. I know that.
0: No, I don't think you were. It was probably one of my best girlfriends. I have no idea. But I do remember when I had a MySpace, I felt like I was a legit computer programmer.
1: Oh, you used to have to do coding and stuff?
0: The backslash, the codes, the whatever, just to make your page a different color.
1: Yeah.
0: Or adding a song. You could add a song to it, right? And so there's so many things. And so kids right now, if you're listening and you think we're talking gibberish, no, this is real. There was a social media site where you would get on and you would rank your friends for everyone to see. So on your page, it would show everyone
1: who's your favorite
0: ranked
1: friend
0: in order. Who's your favorite friend?
1: And it used to be 4. And thank the good Lord that they got to 8, because that was too much pressure to only have 4.
0: What I would do, what I would give to see my old MySpace page.
1: You should look
0: it
1: up.
0: I would pay for it. But I would want to see it, because I would want to see what did I say? Was it a bio? Like what?
1: Yeah,
0: like
1: you had
0: paragraph?
1: That. So
0: I
1: the picture remember. Picture in the top left, little bio underneath, and it could be a quote or whatever. Then you have your song under that. And then I think the top friends was on the right. And then there was some sort of middle feed, and that was your post. Like that was, you'd post what you're
0: okay.
1: doing that day.
0: So I'm looking at just a stock image of what one of the MySpace profiles looks like. And it has what your favorite music is, what's your favorite movie, TV, video games.
1: Which, I'll be honest, how nice would it be if social media went back to like, what's your favorite movie? What's your favorite music? That I actually would get along with you better than not knowing any of that, and all it is like how many followers you have. I'd rather know your favorite color.
0: Well, according to the internet, MySpace might actually be making a comeback. They said that the platform owners have revealed plans to relaunch MySpace, hoping to bring back the site that defined an entire era of the internet.
1: I remember too, if you're really up to date, if you're emotional or going through a hard time or angry, you would go and change your song. And I remember changing my song to Face Down by Red Jumpsuit Apparatus. And I had a friend like call me, and they're like, "Hey dude, I'm not joking you." My friend called me and he's like, "Dude, I noticed you changed your song. You all right?" And I was like, "Thanks, man. Checking on me, man."
0: I do remember my song.
1: What was it?
0: Nobody wanna see us together, but it don't matter, no,
1: cause I got you, babe.
0: That's some Akon.
1: Yeah, he panned out well.
0: Yeah.
1: Joey and Lauren.
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12: Here's your B94 forecast. Sunshine mixed with clouds at times, with fog and spots early today, with a chance of thunderstorms. Daytime highs approaching 82. Chance for storms, with fog and spots tonight, lows dip down to about 64, mainly cloudy skies expected. Chance for storms, with fog early tomorrow, highs level off around 82, cloudy skies with a few peaks of sun. From the Weatherology Weather Lab, I'm meteorologist Jennifer Wojcicki on B94. Currently 57.
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1: It is Joey and Lauren. It is time for Make Up or Break Up, where we try to help you out on your dates and your dating life. Grant is with us today. I don't know if this is a standing rule with people in dating life, but he wonders if he waited too long after their first date to text.
2: Maybe. It's a double-edged sword, because on the other end, she could be like, you know, he's dragging his feet. Does he really care about me? Is he just now reaching out because somebody else he was trying to date fell through? I mean, I'm not saying that's the case with Grant.
1: Well, let's talk with Grant, figure out how long he waited after his first date to text Helen. So, hello, Grant. How are you, man?
3: Hey, how's it going?
1: We're doing well. So, you kind of explaining your message, how you're having kind of some second thoughts about the time you took before you texted her.
3: Yeah, so, I met Helen on Bumble, and we both met at the restaurant we ate at. I don't know. We had a great time. You know, it was just, she was cool, man. I liked the vibe, good energy. I walked her to her car. We kissed. It was a nice kiss. It wasn't overly intimate. You know, I was just wanting to be a gentleman. I said get home safe. I almost said, text me or call me when you get home, but I didn't want to, weird her out, think I was overbearing. So
1: I'll follow you home to make sure you're home safe. You didn't do that.
3: Well, yeah. I mean, you know, so I was just like, hey, you know, safe travels. I don't know. But then I waited a couple of days before I reached out to her. I texted her in a couple of days, you know, hey, I had a good time. But I don't know, man. I'm like, maybe I should have done it the next day.
1: You share a kiss. And there's a part of me that goes, hey, you kissed the night of, maybe a text later that night or the next morning,
2: right?
1: Not a couple of days.
3: I didn't want to seem overbearing, mm-hmm. Oh my God, I just left him. Why is he calling or texting?
1: Yeah, okay.
3: So that's been puzzling me, because I text her, right? And I was like, hey, I had a good time. You know, I would love to see you again. You know, I didn't say love, but I'd like to go out and hang out with you more. And she was like, I don't know. I got to think about it. So I'm like,
2: think about it.
3: Okay. Okay.
2: If you had such a good time and you wanted to date someone again, you wouldn't need to have to think about it. Maybe it just

0: this wasn't a good date in her mind. Like,
1: but why would you kiss at the end?
0: I don't know.
2: Right. I'm telling you. And it was a nice, sensual kiss. It wasn't it was a nice kiss. A couple of days go by. You know, hey, so I realized you had to think about it. You know, did you give me more thought? I would, you know, just want to get to know you more. Nothing.
1: I'm like, and then no response. Dang, okay, so something's going on.
2: None, dude. None. So, I'm just like, what the freak? Where does this come from?
1: Yeah, all right.
2: Nothing.
1: Well, Grant, let's play a song. Let's come back and call Helen, all right, man?
2: All right, please.
1: Yeah, let's figure this out. Grant with us, going to talk to Helen, coming up next with Makeup or Breakup. It's Joey and Lauren.

0: All right, it's Joey and Lauren. It's Makeup or Breakup, about ready to call Helen. We just had a good conversation with Grant. Met Helen on Bumble, had a good time. He says they kissed at the end of the date. He waited a couple of days. He's like, I didn't want to text the night of or the next morning. I actually wanted to play it cool. And by the time I texted her, she said, I need to think about it. Mm-hmm. And then he goes, okay, I'll wait a few more days. And let her nothing. Think about it.
1: Yeah.
0: And now she's not responding.
1: I sensed obviously confusion from Grant, but frustration as well. Like, you can tell he's kind of like, I don't know what I did. And he's kind of an overthinker. I will say that. It kind of felt like he was really thinking about every detail, but that's kind of what we all do, right? Like, when you're being ghosted or you go on a date and now all of a sudden that date just doesn't talk to you anymore, you do that. You run through every single scenario on
0: the
1: date.
0: And they kissed, and he said the kiss was not, I was like, well, a lot of people kiss at the end of the first date, but did both parties want to be a part of it? And he said, no, we went in 50-50.
1: 50-50, right.
0: So it wasn't like she sat there and he was like, bleh. That's my sound of it.
1: Sounds like you're puking.
0: Yeah, that does.
1: Ew.
0: Maybe if it sounded like that, it probably wasn't a good kiss. All right, so we've got Helen's number. Let's talk to Helen.
2: Hello?
0: Hello, is this Helen?
2: Yes, this is Helen. Who is this?
0: Helen, this is Joey and Lauren in the morning radio show.
2: Oh,
0: so,
2: okay.
0: Hello, how are you?
2: I'm good. Hi. How are you guys?
1: Good. Hi, we're good.
0: The reason we're calling you is because on our show, we try to help people out with their dating life, and apparently you went on a first date with a man named Grant.
2: Yes, I did.
0: Okay. Do you know why maybe we'd be calling you on our show to talk about Grant? Because apparently you guys had a good first date, but you haven't gone out again?
2: Yeah, you know, we did have a great first date, and I really had a good time, but, like, I had a dream after our date, and I saw him kiss my best friend, and I'm, like, really into dreams and stuff, so when
1: you had a dream that he kissed somebody? You didn't see him kiss somebody, you dreamt that he kissed?
2: But it was almost as real, like, as if it wasn't a dream. Mm-hmm. It was that real of a dream. You know what I mean?
0: So, okay.

0: Let's back up for a second. So, because we talked to Grant, and he said he had a great time. He waited a couple of days to text you, and you responded, "Hey, I need to think about it." And you're saying you had a dream. Oh, was it the night of your date? Was it after dinner? And you, when,
1: yeah,
0: like,
1: you
0: that
1: know,
0: night
1: I
0: you
1: got
0: slept.
1: Home, I went to sleep, and that's the dream I had.
2: So up until that point, up until you went to bed that night, you were really liking Grant, and you had full intention to go out with him again.
1: I really did like Grant. Yeah, I really intended on going out with him. We had a great conversation. The kiss was sweet that he gave me at the end of the night. It was just that dream really threw me off.
2: Sometimes our minds can play tricks on us.
0: I still want to pump the brakes here. I've had some weird dreams, Helen. Are you saying a dream is causing you to never text him again?
1: I know it sounds silly, but I've had dreams like this before, and they totally mean something. Like, it's trying to tell me something, you know? Like, it's got to be. I wouldn't have a dream like that about him otherwise, even though it went.
0: And he kissed your friend in the dream? Is that what you said?
1: Yes. He kissed my best friend. Okay. It was almost like a makeout, too. It was like disturbing.
0: I don't even know the details of that.
2: Okay.
0: I don't need to jump into those details.
2: So you are, because of your dream, you're kind of seeing the future in a way, and you think that he's a player, a cheater, or something along those lines because you saw him kissing somebody else, your friend, in a dream.
1: Yeah. And, you know, it was a first date, too, so, like, we're just getting to know each other, and I feel like I only got that dream. I must have got some sort of vibe from him or something, that he's a player, right? And so my brain is, like, showing me that in a dream.
0: Hold on.
1: You know?
0: Did you talk to your friend after your date? Did you, like, text her or call her or anything like that?
1: I did call her, and I told
0: her
1: all about
0: it. Helen, that's why dreams are made up. You kissed him that night,
2: yes. And then you talked to your friend that night.
0: That's how dreams work.
2: And then
0: work.
2: You dreamt that. I think your mind maybe played tricks on you.
1: I don't know. I trust my brain and my dreams.
0: All
1: right. I can't. What can I say? You know, we had a great time, but my dream was my dream, and you know, I got to go with my gut.
0: Well, I give you credit. You were very confident in this. My immediate thought is, you kissed him, you called your friend, and then, I mean, I've had weird dreams. I've had dreams, monsters chasing me, all that stuff. But if you think it was more than a dream, and maybe could I say a vision, Helen? Oh, can we go that route? Like, maybe you just saw the future.
1: Oh, like Nostradamus? Yes.
0: Yeah.
2: It is a little strange. Now, I want to get Grant's thoughts on this. And Grant, really, he is on the phone with us right now. So he heard all that, which is good. I think you guys can mend this.
0: Yeah, I really want to know Grant's thoughts.
2: Clear the air. So, Grant, I mean, you just heard all that.
3: I'm at a loss. A dream? Like, I'm at a loss.
2: Why did you kiss her best friend? Why would you do that?
3: A dream?
1: Listen, Grant, I can't trust you. My brain, my heart, my dream showed me, like, what you would do to me. So, you know, I don't have time to waste, you know?
3: Oh, my gosh. It's a dream. Come on. It's a dream.
1: There's meaning to it. You haven't had a dream like that before?
3: No, this is dumbfounding. I'm not saying that I don't believe in your dreams, but you're basing reality on a dream. Like, we had good energy, good conversation. And you're going to not see me any further because of a dream?
2: Well, and it also kind of puts your character into question, too. So I can see how that would be frustrating because it's like, wait, I didn't do anything.
3: I hadn't even met your friend. Your friend. I mean, is she hot? I don't even know.
0: Don't say that.
2: You're not helping
1: my son, right? See, we're already on that path right now.
3: You're like, got me kissing and you got, come on, it was a dream.
0: Grant, I will say this. I mean, the one thing is, Helen, you sound like someone that you make a lot of decisions based on dreams, correct?
1: Yes.
0: Okay.
1: Gut feeling.
0: So, Grant, if this is not your style anyway, maybe it's a good thing you guys aren't in a relationship. Because would you want to be married for 10 years and then she wakes up and she's like, by the way, I had a dream you left me, so boom, you need to leave.
3: Yeah.
0: Like anything like that?
3: I'm frustrated, but I'm good. I'm appreciative.
0: And
3: so,
0: Helen, someone that has the faith that you do, where you have a dream and you go for it, that's pretty admirable. So credit to you.
1: I mean, I appreciate that. And I really am sorry, Grant. You know, what can you do about it? The energy, the vibe, the dream. Like,
3: I respect your opinion.
0: Okay,
3: I mean,
0: let's do this.
3: It may not be mine, but I have to respect it. So,
0: Helen, if you have a dream that you get back with Grant, then you got to call him and you got to get back on our show and we got to get you guys on a second date, all right?
1: Oh, we'll see about that.
0: It's Joey and Lauren.
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5: 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Pirates baseball losing to the Brewers yesterday by a 4-2 score. Series continues tonight. Paul Skeens on the mound. He's looking for his 10th win of the year. Comes in with a 3.90 ERA. Pitt football offensive lineman Ryan Bear and also B.J. Williams, they have each been named to the Outland Trophy preseason watch list. Each year, that award goes to the top interior lineman, offense or defense.

0: defense in all of college football. And an interesting revelation coming out in The Athletic, speaking both with Steelers quarterback Aaron Rodgers and also former offensive coordinator Arthur Smith. They say that Aaron Rodgers was very sick leading into the wild card loss against Houston last year.
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3: Here's your B94 forecast. Sunshine mixed with clouds at times, with fog and spots early today with a chance of thunderstorms. Daytime highs approaching 82. Chance for storms with fog and spots tonight. Lows dip down to about 64. Mainly cloudy skies expected. Chance for storms with fog early tomorrow. Highs level off around 82. Cloudy skies with a few peaks of sun. From the Weatherology Weather Lab, I'm meteorologist Jennifer Wojcicki on B94. Currently 58.
4: Okay, Lauren, pressure's on. 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What do you got?
5: What do you call a dinosaur that crashes its car?
4: What do you call a dinosaur that crashes its car?
5: Tyrannosaurus Rex.
4: I'm fine with that.
5: Thank
4: one.
5: Thank you.
4: Kids don't know this word that would send shivers down my spine when I was a kid. 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
6: You are without a doubt our very favorite listener.
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0: do not feel great about this. Are we losing a part of our childhood that I was planning to pass down to my younger generation, my kids? And apparently this is a dying art. Lauren, I had an eye-opening experience with my niece. I made a joke and I said, and by the way, my niece, like 13, or no, she's like 11. I don't know how old she is. She's in that range. She's in that
1: older
0: than our kids, not a teenager, not driving, right? And I made a joke about being grounded. And she goes, what's grounded? And I said, I'm sorry. What do you mean, what's grounded? She's like, what does that mean? I said, when you're grounded, like when your parents say like, no this or that for a week. And she's like, I've never heard of that in my life. Do kids not get grounded anymore?
1: Wow, that's a really good question.
0: Do our
1: kids know what it means to be grounded? Because
0: no,
1: our kids are
0: young.
1: They do like time out, yeah. Right? Like it's like, okay, go sit in time out or we're not going to play with this
0: grounded
1: anymore.
0: Grounded is it's a long-term timeout. It's a long-term, right? Isn't that what
1: Yeah,
0: is?
1: Did you get grounded much and did it work?
0: Yes.
1: Because my mom would ground me and then like 20 minutes later, I'd be doing what I want.
0: I got grounded for 3 months. I got grounded.
1: 3 months?
0: Yes.
1: What did you do?
0: Yes, I'm not proud
1: Joey,
0: of
1: Joey, there is not a thing on this earth I could have done to get grounded for 3 months. My mom was such a pushover.
0: I love you, Mom.
1: It was
0: theft.
1: Mom,
0: could
1: I
0: have
1: love
0: been
1: you.
0: A crime. I could have been arrested.
1: Dang.
0: Yeah, it was theft. So,
1: should have gone to jail.
0: I wasn't allowed to go to jail. But
1: what'd you steal?
0: A snowboard.
1: From where?
0: A snowboard from my friend.
1: Oh, well, that's okay.
0: I didn't steal from a store.
1: It's not okay to take from people.
0: Yeah, but then

0: spray painted it so it looked like it was a different...
1: Joey!
0: Hey, I'm a changed person. What do you want me to say? But yes, because of that, I was grounded for 3 months. Literally all summer. It was the entire... Whoa. And it was, by the way, worst time to get grounded. You couldn't have grounded me from December to February? No. I got grounded June through August.
1: Learned your lesson.
0: Yeah, and I was grounded for 3 months, and I could not...
1: I am glad to know you didn't steal from a place, though.
0: Well, I know, but stealing from a person is not that great either.
1: True.
0: So, you know, and by the way, I went snowboarding like twice with the dang thing, so didn't work out very well. But with that said, my parents grounded me for 3 months. So anyway, I'm talking to my niece, and she's like, I don't even know what you're talking about. So what punishments are people handing down if there's not a good old-fashioned grounding?
1: Oh, it's taking away phones or tablets or
0: but
1: screen
0: isn't
1: time.
0: That, see, would you consider that grounding? What was grounding to you? If you got grounded, what was it?
1: If I was grounded, I could not be with, I couldn't hang out with my friends.
0: Same.
1: That was like the biggest thing. Couldn't hang out with my friends. But now, Joey, kids now are not going out and hanging out with their friends as much as we did.
0: Yeah, but okay.
1: They stay home. They're on their devices.
0: So when I got grounded, it was no friends, no TV, no video games. The big thing was the video games and the friends. The friends wasn't terrible because I lived out in the country. You know, we lived in the middle of nowhere and you don't really, it wasn't like we just had these huge neighborhoods. So, but it was like I could watch TV with my family, but I couldn't watch TV by myself because like
1: oh
0: I had,
1: God.
0: A, yeah. Like if they were watching the news or Oprah, yeah, I can, but I couldn't be like watching whatever my cartoons.
1: You couldn't have your enjoyment for it.
0: And then I couldn't play video games for 3 months. And then any phone call, I believe my parents said, no, he's grounded. If my friends called my landline and they were like, hey, is Joey there? My parents were like, no, he's not. Don't ask about him. You'll see him when school starts.
1: Wow.
0: So.
1: Okay. Yeah, you deserved it.
0: I'm not saying, but yeah. So you were never grounded. Were you grounded
1: a week? My mom would ground me. I was such a brat. Oh, my gosh. I was, my mom and I, it is amazing we have such a good relationship now because I was just not nice. I was a bratty teenager, and I realize that now. But we, you know, I would lie. I would sneak out. Like, I would do all those things. My mom would find out about something. She'd say, you're grounded, meaning no friends this weekend or no friends for a week or something. And I'm not kidding. It would be like 3 hours later.
0: Gosh.
1: My friend Emily would text and I'd be like, Mom, please. And she'd be like, fine. You know, it's my mom just folded like a lawn chair every time.
0: So you don't even have a story of being grounded for a week. Like
1: I'm
0: a straight 7 days.
1: We need to get my mom on the show. She can share some real true down and dirty stories about me.
0: What's crazy is I remember, in fact, it was 3 months, but I do remember my dad gave me like a 2 weeks early. So it was like late August. I had not done anything all summer. And I remember we were on the back. We had a cordless phone and my dad let me talk to my friend. And I like did the whole thing where I was talking and then I just moved the phone to the side. And I was like, hey, Jason's asking if we can hang out. And I had like a week left. And I remember my dad was like, okay. And I was like, Jason, I'm free.
1: We're on.
0: It was like I was walking out of prison and I had my folded clothes right there. Like, it was like, I'm free. So I do.
1: This
0: so
1: is the
0: I,
1: moment.
0: So mom and dad, thank you for taking 3 months and making it 2 weeks or 2 months and 3 weeks.
1: Oh, by the way, for what it's worth,
0: appreciate it.
1: Just my opinion, I do think kids should be grounded more.
0: Yes. A good
1: there
0: old
1: are
0: fashioned
1: some things
0: grounding.
1: That I'm hearing kids doing and I'm like, nah.
0: Yeah.
1: Grounded, I'd be grounded, and then I'd get out of it.
0: And parents don't want to deal with them at home without their phones all day. Like, oh my gosh, you want to talk to me? It's Joey and Lauren.
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3: News. I'm Gian Gelosi. The Democratic Senate primary in Michigan still undecided, with progressive Abdul El-Sayed clinging to a slight lead over Haley Stevens.
4: Though the race has not yet been called, El-Sayed is already turning his attention to his potential opponent in November, Republican Mike Rogers. But there are still many remaining votes in Wayne County, the state's most populous county where Detroit is located. Stevens is leading there by about 4 percentage points, with roughly 18% of the votes still remaining.
3: Fox's Madeline Rivera, a 38-year-old California man named Janine Jeantillet behind bars, accused of monitoring security planning activities days before the president arrival at Trump National Golf Club.
5: Police say they spotted him walking throughout the grounds, taking photos and videos, and after searching his pockets, found a loaded magazine with hollow point bullets.
3: Fox's Todd Pyro, America's listening to Fox News.
6: From the Laurel Media Newsroom, I'm Johnny Marks. Pennsylvania borrowers are among millions nationwide facing federal student loan changes as the cost of living continues to surge. Pennsylvania holds more than $67 billion of more than

0: $1.7 trillion in U.S. student loan debt.
1: For many borrowers, the repayment assistance plan may be more expensive in terms of the monthly payments than the existing income-driven repayment plans.
0: Pennsylvania's gas prices fell a bit over the past 5 days. In Pennsylvania, the average cost for a gallon of gas, $4.05 per gallon. In Elk County, it's $4.14 a gallon currently, $3.96 a gallon in Cameron County. Pennsylvania Department of Aging has taken the unprecedented step, temporarily decommissioning one of the state's 52 county agencies that provide services for older adults. For the next 180 days, Potter County's older adults will be served by a neighboring agency as the state determines how to proceed. The Cameron County Fair continues today. It's the 10th annual Jan Hampton Conservation Event. The fair opens at 4 p.m. The 18th annual Chili Cook-Off judging will take place at 5:30 p.m. tonight. Also, Off the Cuff will perform on stage beginning at 7. The Carnival in Ridgeway opens today at 6 p.m. Thursday is Special Olympics Day. Friday there'll be a matinee from 1 until 5, and the Battle of the Barrel will be at 6, fireworks at dusk. And the annual Ridgeway Firemen's Parade is scheduled for Saturday at 4 p.m. The Manufacturer and Business Association, in partnership with the Community Education Center in Elk and Cameron County, sponsoring a one-day food safety certification course. That will take place on August the 10th. It's from 8:30 till 5:30 at the Community Education Center on Erie Avenue in St. Mary's. That's the latest from the Laurel Media Newsroom.
2: Here's your B94 forecast. Sunshine mixed with clouds at times, with fog and spots early today, with a chance of thunderstorms. Daytime highs approaching 82. Chance for storms, with fog and spots tonight, lows dip down to about 64, mainly cloudy skies expected. Chance for storms, with fog early tomorrow, highs level off around 82, cloudy skies with a few peaks of sun. From the Weatherology Weather Lab, I'm meteorologist Jennifer Wojcicki on B94. Currently 58.
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4: Well, here we go. Good morning. We are Joey and Lauren. Hello, Lauren. How
5: are
4: we doing?
5: Good morning. I'm doing very well. You know what's funny? I feel like the last few days, we've just been out and about doing a lot of stuff, and I feel like I'm losing my voice. Does it sound that way, or am I going crazy? When you talk so much, I'm like, I feel like I'm ruining my vocal cords.
4: I don't think we've ever, you know, for as much as we talk, I don't drink any like herbal teas or so, or honey.
5: Need we to should start doing that.
4: I know, especially as we get older, we probably should. And I've had people ask, like, what do you do for your voice? I'm like, I
5: haven't
4: done anything.
5: Someone once told us we should get insurance on our vocal cords.
4: It's a good idea. Where's that on a billboard?
5: Right? Yeah. You see all the injury line.
4: I know. Where's the vocal cords hurt? Call Kurt. I'm Kurt.
5: Protecting your voice.
4: Don't get vocal cord strain. Call your man, Randy.
5: Okay, shut up.
4: That was terrible.
5: Not good.
4: Okay, Listener versus Lauren will play next on Joey and Lauren.
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0: It's Joey and Lauren, and let's play Listener versus Lauren. Special guest on the show today, we have Harper, who's wanted to play for many, many years, I think, for a long time, with Mom Abby, playing Listener versus Lauren. What's going on, y'all? How we doing?
1: Good.
0: You ready to take down Lauren in trivia?
2: I'm ready.
1: Yes.
0: Okay.
3: Harper, you're making me a little nervous. I feel like you've been preparing for this moment, and I'm not ready for it.
1: Nope.
0: Oh, that was awesome. Okay.
3: Luck.
0: We're kicking Lauren out of the studio right now. It is totally soundproof. She cannot hear these questions. We'll ask you guys the questions, and then we'll bring Lauren back in, see who does better. All right?
2: All right.
0: All right, here we go. Okay, here we go. Question number one. What movie features a character named Regina George?
2: Mean Girls.
0: Mean Girls. And that is correct. Woo! You're a one for one. All right, Harper, I think you can get this one. How many sides does a stop sign have? How many sides does a stop sign have?
1: Eight
0: is correct. It's an octagon. Woo! All right, question number three. This one may be a little bit harder. You may need mom's help with this one.
2: Okay.
0: This is for Abby and Harper. What rapper's real name is Calvin Brodus Jr.?
2: 50 Cent.
0: You know what? I thought that would be a close one. I believe 50 Cent is either Calvin or Curtis. It is not 50 Cent. All right, two out of three. Not bad. I'm bringing Lauren back in. Stay on the line. Don't give away any hints. Here we go, Lauren. Welcome back.
3: All right.
0: Question number one, Lauren. What movie features a character named Regina George?
3: Mean Girls.
0: That is correct. Thought you'd get that one. And then what's her friend's name? Gretchen Wieners?
3: Mm-hmm. Gretchen Wiener. Karen, what's the... Karen something is the other girl.
0: Question number three, or question number two. Lauren, how many sides does a stop sign have?
3: Six. Eight! No!
0: See, Harper, this
3: is
0: why.
3: I wasn't even thinking.
0: Harper, when you're in school, don't just go with the first thing that comes to mind. Take a second, because Lauren is so confident.
3: Why?
0: Octagon, it's eight.
3: Duh.
0: Question number three. What rapper's real name is Calvin Brodus Jr.?
3: Calvin Brodus Jr.
1: Rapper.
0: What do you think, Lauren?
3: It's not Drake because his name's Aubrey. I know that. Is it? I don't know. Is it Machine Gun Kelly? I don't know. Dang it.
0: Not Machine Gun Kelly. All right, that was the only question you both missed. The rapper's real name, Calvin Brodus Jr., is Snoop Dogg.
3: Oh,
0: Snoop Dogg.
3: Yes. I think I've heard that before.
0: Yeah. All right. Well, guess what? Abby Harper, you, the champion. You take down Lauren. How does it feel?
1: Amazing.
0: It should feel amazing.
3: She's rubbing it in.
0: Should feel amazing. Oh, that's awesome. It's Joey and Lauren.
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7: Here's your B94 forecast. Sunshine mixed with clouds at times, with fog and spots early today, with a chance of thunderstorms. Daytime highs approaching 82. Chance for storms, with fog and spots tonight, lows dip down to about 64, mainly cloudy skies expected. Chance for storms, with fog early tomorrow, highs level off around 82, cloudy skies with a few peaks of sun. From the Weatherology Weather Lab, I'm meteorologist Jennifer Wojcicki on B94. Currently 58.
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0: It's Joey and Lauren, and be careful. Be careful, because you are getting judged for your phone background.
1: Oh, gosh.
0: I feel like 90% of people have a phone background, right?
1: Yeah, thanks for the additional anxiety. Now I'm going to be worried people are judging me about my stupid phone.
0: I'm just saying, I think there's two safe ways to have a phone background. One is a family, and two is nature, a cool nature. I think everything outside of a picture of your family and a picture of nature, I think everything else outside of those boundaries can get a little dicey.
1: Yeah, I mean, I've seen people have like a celebrity or a superhero.
0: You've seen
1: yes, I have.
0: I could see some dude having like a Captain America.
1: Yeah, that's
0: wallpaper.
1: What I'm saying. I've seen that. I think it's a little odd. I would say your family, like your children, your spouse, family, you in the photo with your children, your spouse, or family, or nature. But having just yourself, I think, is also weird.
0: All right, now hold on a second. What about just yourself in nature? Because I love golf, and I have had some amazing golf courses. Like, I, you know, when we've traveled, we've gone to some really cool, like, wow, I want a picture here, and it's just me. Like, when we, years ago, we went on a trip. You didn't want to go golfing. I went by myself, and I set up my camera on the golf cart, and I, yes, because it was literally, like, it was beautiful. It was overlooking a cliff. It was, like, the most amazing thing, and I was like, I need this as my picture. I'll be honest. While it's not my phone background, on our little treadmill, on my little profile on my treadmill, it's a picture of me by myself on a golf course. Just standing
1: there. Yeah, but that's a profile picture. Everybody has a profile picture of themselves.
0: All right, that's fair.
1: Like, that's the point.
0: So what if my phone background was a picture of just me?
1: I think it's a little odd.
0: You think if it's just me because I have kids or just in general?
1: I think just in general. Like, I personally feel like I wouldn't want myself as my phone background because it feels conceited.
0: You think it feels vain?
1: Like, like, that's just odd. That's just super odd. I wouldn't like the only person I've seen. I mean, we had somebody on Makeup or Breakup that their selfie was
0: did,
1: the phone background.
0: And that was a whole deal.
1: The only person that I've seen, not personally that I know, Jalen Hurts, the Eagles quarterback. And now he has, and he's talked about it. He has a photo of himself. Now, I don't know if he does anymore, but for a long time, he had a photo of himself when he lost the Super Bowl. And it was right after the game. He was photographed.
0: Like motivation.
1: Yeah, he was photographed. There's all the confetti around him. He didn't win, but all the confetti around him, and he was walking back to the locker room, and he put that as the background on his phone as motivation.
0: And guess what?
1: It worked.
0: They ended up winning the Super
1: Bowl. Yeah, and so that's the only thing that I've seen where somebody's done it like that.
0: I don't know if I can. I don't think I can go on the picture of yourself train, because I think there's too many places that I've been that I feel like it's just a picture of me, but the environment is cool, nature, whatever. That I do feel like, well, that deserves a place on
1: my
0: phone.
1: So where's the line? Do you have to be in a pretty place, or can it be a selfie in your room? Like, you know what I mean?
0: I think a bathroom mirror

0: their Facebook, even though they're happily married, it'd just be like you and the kids. How would you feel about that?
1: I'm fine with it. It doesn't bother me.
0: So you're totally fine. No, if on my social media, it was just me and the boys.
1: Yeah.
0: And I 100%. Never showed you again.
1: I think for a long time, I think I just changed my profile, but for a long time, my profile picture was me holding our son when he was a newborn.
0: Oh, and so it's just one kid.
1: Yeah, I mean, he was brand new. He was our newborn or whatever, but then my, what do they call it, cover photo was the whole family. Now, right now, my phone background, it cycles through, but it's just our kids.
0: Got it.
1: It's just our boys. It's not you. It's not me. It's just the boys.
0: So we're all feel bad. It's like we do one-on-one things with our kids. And what if I do some really cool one-on-one thing? I get a great picture and I want that as my phone background. Is that bad?
1: It might be if the kids see it. So like if the kids see it all the time and then one of the kids is like, wait, why is brother on there?
0: Photoshop them in. That makes sense. Well, text us 68719. It's Joey and Lauren.
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0: forecast. Sunshine mixed with clouds at times, with fog and spots early today with a chance of thunderstorms. Daytime highs approaching 82. Chance for storms, with fog and spots tonight, lows dip down to about 64, mainly cloudy skies expected. Chance for storms, with fog early tomorrow, highs level off around 82, cloudy skies with a few peaks of sun. From the Weatherology Weather Lab, I'm meteorologist Jennifer Wojcicki on B94. Currently 58.
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2: Joey and Lauren, it's Fixing My Life. 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
3: Yeah, this is a very interesting situation. 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

0: It fixed my life. Neighbor kids, those neighbor kids. We have a neighbor issue today on Fix My Life, where you can message us and we'll solve your problems for you.
1: Well, that's what Jacob did. Jacob sent us a message and he said he's had it. Well, okay, I've added that in. I added some flair. He is a little frustrated with the neighbor next door. And here's why. He says we have a basketball hoop in our front driveway for our kids. They have two boys and their two boys love playing basketball and they have their hoop out front. He says constantly, I quote, constantly, the neighbor kid will be playing on our hoop.

0: without asking. He said there have been times where they've been all inside having dinner and they can hear outside the dribbling of a basketball and they peek out the window and there's the neighbor kid shooting hoops on their basketball hoop. Now he says, is it too far for me to say something? Is it fair that I'm annoyed with this or should I just let it go? But they do this a lot. It's been several months now and he and sometimes his dad are shooting hoops together.
1: All right, cool.
0: With the hoop in their driveway.
1: This is the easiest fix of my life we've ever done. You want to, with Jacob, is that his name? Mm-hmm. Jacob, you're listening, obviously. You wanted to be on the show. Jacob, if you want to have a good neighborhood life and you don't want to be asking yourself, should we move, you let them play on the hoop. I'm telling you right now, the best neighborhoods are those that there's grace.
0: Yeah, how many months go by where they're using your hoop? He said the words constantly.
1: I understand you, but listen, I've never been in this situation, but I could imagine hearing a bouncing of the ball, hearing my backboard and being like, I bought that hoop. That's our hoop. We set it up for our kids. Certainly, here's where I would draw the line. If my kids go out to play and they can't play on their own hoop because neighbor boys on it with, and I don't know if there's an age difference, right? I get that. That would be a problem. But I'm sorry, if you want to be in a good neighborhood where you like each other, you help each other out, because I'm telling you, if you put up a stink and you move the hoop or you put a put a note on there that says only my son can play on this hoop, I'm telling you right now, if your house ever catches on fire, they will not bring the hose. And that's what I always think with neighbors. I'm just saying, Jacob, I understand the annoyance and I understand what is right. What is right is that you should be playing on your own hoop. It's not a community park hoop. It's not a hoop in the common area. It's a hoop that's at the end of your driveway. It is your hoop.
0: They need to just solve this over a game of horse. They just need to play a game of horse and then solve it at that point. Whoever
1: wins contest
0: gets the
1: 5-foot rims.
0: No, the most surprising thing for me is that the dad is sometimes playing with him outside, like the neighbor's dad. And I'm like, that's wild because I don't think so if our son was outside playing and he wanted to shoot hoops and he started playing with the neighbor's basketball hoop. I don't think I would jump in and play with him. I'd probably be like, hey, bud, let's go. That's not ours.
1: But I also wouldn't be like, son, dearest, grab your ball. That's not our property. I mean, yeah, there's some issues if it breaks. I don't know if he put wear and tear in there, but I mean, let's be honest. Wear and tear on a hoop. Some kids are hanging on rims and doing dumb things. But if we're just talking the kids shooting hoops, I have a real problem with trying to be that neighbor because I'm telling you, it's going to build animosity. It's going to make things awkward. I mean, maybe the neighbors will be like, oh, wow, we didn't think about that.
0: I think the boys should play together. And it doesn't always work out that way. I do have another question. Whose ball are they using? I think I would be more annoyed if they're using my ball. Like, bring your own ball.
1: I would never leave my ball out. That's just asking for it to be stolen.
0: Bring your own ball. But yeah, I mean, you make some good points. I first went into this going, oh my gosh, it's crazy using somebody else's property without asking. But you kind of bring up a good point about being a friendly neighbor. Here's what I would want to happen. Just out of principle, I would want them to ask first.
1: Yeah, I agree. Because
0: I don't think I would care. Like, oh yeah, please use it. Like, I'm glad your kids are having fun on it. Hey, my son's going to come out and play too.
1: But you want them to ask.
0: But it's like, it feels, the rude thing to me is that you are assuming I'm okay with it.
1: Yeah.
0: I am okay with it. But I need you to like, ask me and not assume. Like, give permission. It's
1: whatever you have in life, sometimes you may have something. And if you ever tell somebody, a neighbor, a friend, like, hey, anytime, you still want them to ask every time because you're right. It's the principle. It's courtesy. It's friendly. I agree with you. Kids don't work like that. Adults should, but I don't think kids work like that. I don't think you can get this kid every day to knock. I'm just telling you, I've been there with neighbors where I'm like, I'm going to draw a line in the sand. Well, I just think of the future. And guess what? They will probably never give you a favor. And I always think about, what if I left my garage door open? Like, if you don't like your neighbors.
0: Like, would they call me or would they go close it?
1: If you don't like your neighbors and if you have a brush up with your neighbors, just know if you go on a road trip and forget to close your garage, you won't ask them. Mm-hmm. And so you're going to have to find someone else to do it.
0: We were on a road trip once and we got alerts on our phone that our house security system, our alarms were going off. And I was like really kind of freaked out about it. And I had texted our neighbor. He sprung into action. Literally, probably didn't have shoes on. He ran right over to our house, checked it out. It was one of our alarm latches came loose. Yeah. And so it was nothing.
1: But
0: he was there. He was in our backyard checking things out.
1: But what would we have done if we weren't on great terms with him because of some issue? We're not calling him and saying, hey, my alarm's going off. Can you help me out? So I'm just telling you. Mm.

I know there's principles. I know what's right and what's wrong, but let's have you text us. 68719. Neighbor kid always using your basketball hoop. Do you say something? Do you draw a line? Do you say, no, you can't? You got to ask, whatever. Let us know. We'll get your answers coming up. It's Joey and Lauren. Okay.

0: The only appropriate way to listen to us is on high volume. Coming back for more. It's okay, your neighbors will understand. B94.
1: It's all I need.

0: It's Joey and Lauren. It is Fix My Life. The neighbor kid using your personal basketball hoop constantly. That is Jacob. He sent us a message. He says, we will be having family dinner, and I will hear we have a boy and his dad sometimes that are using our basketball hoop. Now, the basketball hoop is in the end of their driveway. He said, while, yes, it's not like up against the wall, it is clearly our hoop, and he's torn. On days, he's like, there are times I need to run out there and be like, that's my hoop. Don't do it. I was pretty passionate about this. Be a good neighbor, because you never know when you're going to need your neighbor's help or they're going to be able to help you out. Yeah. And I, from my experience, the moment you decide to be tough neighbor and I'm going to, you know, rough you up or, you know, anything like that.
1: Mm-hmm. Any confrontation.
0: I don't know many makeup stories. It kind of just ends up you're very just like curt with each other and don't do that. So I say, let the kid play.
1: You know, this is why we ask y'all for your input, because it is very split. People bringing up things that I didn't even think about. Like this one, it says, no, it's your hoop, your driveway, your liability. If that kid gets hurt, guess whose homeowner's insurance gets dragged into it? It's like, if this kid gets hurt on your property, I mean, who knows?
0: I
1: didn't think about it.
0: See, everyone gets, now me scared. And now but maybe there's your excuse. Maybe you'd say, kid, think it's great you play, but
1: have them sign a waiver. If you get hurt, you can't sue me.
0: Yeah, like when you go to a trampoline park, they're basically like, I don't care what happens to your body, like, you can't sue us.
1: Could you imagine if some freak accident happened? Like he installed the hoop wrong and it fell on the kid. You know what I mean? Like crazy things like that.
0: Dang, that's a good idea.
1: This text says, I would be annoyed if the dad was using it too. The kid is one thing, but a grown adult should know better than to assume someone else's stuff is fair game.
0: Yeah.
1: This one says, you know what? I would rather see kids outside shooting hoops than glued to a screen.
0: That's
1: let
0: where
1: him
0: I'm
1: play.
0: At. And again, if you don't want your neighbors to be neighborly, then why even be in a neighborhood? Like, what good are neighbors if we're like, oh, don't talk to them. We don't help them with anything. It's called be a good neighbor. That's what it's called.
1: This text says, what if you're trying to leave and they're standing in your driveway playing basketball? It's awkward now because you have to ask people to move from your own property.
0: Yeah. Hey, do you mind? I got to go to work. I'm sorry you guys are in my driveway. I know. My bad. My bad.
1: This is a good one. It says, this is the exact kind of thing neighborhoods are missing. Kids actually playing together instead of inside. I would let it slide. This one says, as long as they're respectful and not showing up at 7 a.m. or 10 p.m., who cares? Pick your battles. I'd rather hear basketball bouncing than loud cars, fireworks, or leaf blowers.
0: And this keeps the communication open because neighbors can't help. Because I don't know. I just know there's in our 4 years of living in our neighborhood, I've called our neighbors two or three times with favors. So that's once a year. Yeah. There's something, oh my gosh, we forgot this, roll our garbage out, whatever.
1: Yeah, I like this one, kind of in the middle. It says, I would just tell him next time he's out there, hey, you're welcome to use the hoop. Just please ask first and don't use it after 8 p.m.
0: Okay.
1: I mean, you could say it nicely. You don't have to say it, you know, in a rude way.
0: Part of me goes, would you rather have a kid knocking on your door all the time?
1: I guess that's true.
0: It may be easier to just deal with a kid playing in your driveway shooting hoops than...
1: Another texter is saying, my property, not theirs. If this happened one time, I would say something. I'm like, oof.
0: I really wonder, Jacob,

0: if you really don't want to have confrontation, you could go the total liability and make them sign a waiver. And how many kids and parents would be like, okay, we'll sign a waiver? They may just be like, you know what? You're a little too nerdy for me.
1: The key here, the secret is become best friends with this family.
0: And then it's not a stranger.
1: And then it's not a big deal. It's not a stranger. You do things together.
0: I've said this. Anytime I go to a concert or a sporting event, I introduce myself to everyone around me because guess what? You're not going to see me getting punched in the face, some drunk dude mad at me if he knows my name and, you know, we're friends. So
2: good point.
0: All right. Well, it's Joey and Lauren.
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4: 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Pittsburgh Steelers of football quarterback Aaron Rodgers and former offensive coordinator Arthur Smith speaking with The Athletic. They say that last year Aaron Rodgers was very sick before the playoff loss to the Houston Texans, saying that he had a fever and was vomiting. This is the first time that this has been reported, which would technically be against NFL rules on reporting those type of things. The Steelers have signed wide receiver Jacoby Kinney-James. In a corresponding move, wide receiver Cole Burgess has been waived with an injury designation. Pirates baseball, they lose to the Brewers yesterday 4-2. Series continues tonight. Paul Skeens on the mound.
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13: Here's your B94 forecast. Sunshine mixed with clouds at times, with fog in spots early today, with a chance of thunderstorms. Daytime highs approaching 82. Chance for storms, with fog in spots tonight, lows dip down to about 64, mainly cloudy skies expected. Chance for storms, with fog early tomorrow, highs level off around 82, cloudy skies with a few peaks of sun. From the Weatherology Weather

0: Lab, I'm meteorologist Jennifer Wojcicki on B94. Right now, it's 61 degrees.
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1: News. I'm CJ Papa. Waiting for an official decision in the Democratic Senate primary race in Michigan. Far-left candidate Abdul El-Sayed holds a slim lead over establishment candidate Haley Stevens. But this morning, El-Sayed posting on X, "We won. I am so proud to be your Democratic nominee for U.S. Senate. Let's win in November." Republican candidate Mike Rogers.
2: Two broken candidates here. I mean, one wants to allow the Communist Party to buy farmland here, and the other one believes that, that America deserved 9/11. They had two terrible choices.
1: Rogers on Fox and Friends. North Carolina's 11th congressional district will have a new representative come January. Congressman Chuck Edwards decides to drop his reelection bid after a House ethics panel found substantial evidence the Republican made unwanted advances toward two female staffers. 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
3: From the Laurel Media Newsroom, I'm Johnny Marks. It's the 10th annual Jan Hampton Conservation Event at the Cameron County Fair today. Fair opens at 4 p.m. A zucchini parade is scheduled for 6:30, and Off the Cuff will perform at 7 tonight. Carnival opens in Ridgeway at 6 p.m. tonight on Thursday. It's Special Olympics Day with a matinee from 1 until 3 p.m. The Pennsylvania Department of Aging recently took a step of temporarily decommissioning one of the state's 52 county agencies that protect older adults from abuse. For the next 180 days, Potter County's older adults will be served by a neighboring agency as the state determines how to proceed. Pennsylvania's gas prices dipping just a bit over the past week. The average price for a gallon of gasoline, $4.05 per gallon. In Elk County, $4.14 a gallon and $3.96 per gallon reported in Cameron County. And that's the latest from the Laurel Media Newsroom.
4: Here's your B94 forecast. Sunshine mixed with clouds at times, with fog and spots early today, with a chance of thunderstorms. Daytime highs approaching 82. Chance for storms, with fog and spots tonight, lows dip down to about 64, mainly cloudy skies expected. Chance for storms, with fog early tomorrow, highs level off around 82, cloudy skies with a few peaks of sun. From the Weatherology Weather Lab, I'm meteorologist Jennifer Wojcicki on B94. Right now, it's 61 degrees.
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0: we doing?
1: Let's go.
0: Hello, hello. Yep. You said your voice was going out.
1: I know. There it is.
0: Lost it there for a second.
1: I just got on a rant conversation with one of our coworkers in the hallway. We have kids around the same age. Hers are just a tiny bit younger than ours. And we were talking about this obsession of the show. Our kids are not allowed to watch it. Vlad and Nikki.
0: Not a fan.
1: If you have little kids, you probably have heard of this show. You guys, our kids aren't allowed to watch it because they go insane. They go crazy. It's wild.
2: It's garbage.
1: It's absolutely wild. Yeah. And it's that smut, just brain rot.
0: But guess
1: and
0: what?
1: She was telling me all about it too. She's like, my kids are crazy when they watch that.
0: They got, they got a big old mansion, that family.
1: It's wild.
0: It's all you got to do, man. Get something the kids are hooked on and you'll be a billionaire.
1: I guess.
0: All right, trending stories are up next.
1: There is a police officer that was dressed in a disguise. And wait until you hear what he was dressed as next on Joey and Lauren.

needy. We just like it when you pay attention to us. That's why we play your favorite songs. This is B94.

0: It's Joey and Lauren, and let's get your trending stories. What's trending?
1: Well, a lot of people, I feel like, are looking for some nostalgia in their life. When we see things that come back, whether it's a trend or a song or something or a movie, we get really excited. And I think Chili's has had a resurgence in popularity. Now Chili's has announced they are bringing back the classic vibes at over 1,200 of their locations. So the interior, like the old, the way they used to look.
0: Oh, the red leather booths?
1: Yeah, like the way they used to look.
0: Red leather booths, those tables that had all the cool, like, you know, like paintings on them.
1: Yeah, with like the checker, like squares, like tiles. I think they're going to be bringing a lot of that back.
0: I think that's great. We went through a weird stage from like 2010 to like 2016 where everything, like the McDonald's, were like, hey, we want to make sure we don't stand out at all.
1: Yeah, they all became like beige.
0: Yeah, they're like, let's make them look like it would be an office building, but it's a McDonald's.
1: What do you think is the most stolen vehicle? New data has just came out.
0: I always grew up saying it was the Honda Accord or the Honda Civic because it's something with the way they're made are easy to hotwire or something.
1: The Honda Accord is the number two most stolen. Not number one, but it's very close. So you're close.
0: Corolla or Camry or something.
1: No.
0: Give me a hint. Honda
1: Civic. It's a sedan.
0: Honda Civic.
1: No.
0: Honda. Well, you said Honda. Mazda.
1: No.
0: Subaru.
1: No.
0: What am I missing?
1: Oh my gosh.
0: Honda. Ford Fiesta.
1: No.
0: Chevy.
1: No.
0: What sedans am I missing? Hyundai.
1: Yes, Hyundai.
0: Hyundai Elantra.
1: Yes.
0: The Hyundai Elantra. Okay.
1: I'll give you the top on the list. There was the Kia Optima. By the way, Ford F-150 was also on there, just under the Kia Optima.
0: Okay.
1: Then Honda Civic.
0: Okay.
1: Then Chevy Silverado 1500.
0: Okay.
1: Then the Hyundai Sonata. Then the Honda Accord. And number one most stolen vehicle is the Hyundai Elantra. I don't have data as to why, but according to like insurance claim information, they say that's the one that's reported
0: stolen
1: the most.
0: Maybe it's people that are trying to get out of it. And so they're like, oh, someone stole my Hyundai Elantra and I need a Lamborghini instead. Fair trade.
1: Got any more Range Rovers?
0: I was looking at that G-Wagon there. I think is a fair assessment.
1: So I saw this story out of New Jersey.

0: where a police officer went undercover disguising himself as a bush to catch 74 distracted drivers. So he wore one of those, what are they, ghillie suits? Is that what they're called?
1: Yeah, but imagine.
0: Or ghillie suit.
1: Imagine someone showing up like a bush, be like, license and registration, please.
0: No, this is what he did. So he dressed as a shrub, and I believe it was like around an intersection where he was using binoculars. And this is a busy intersection for pedestrians. A lot of accidents happen here, things like that. He was dressed as a bush. He was using binoculars to spot different vehicles where people are on their phone texting.
1: Got it.
0: Texting and driving. Very dangerous. There's so many deaths every year,
1: yeah,
0: right?
1: Yeah, sure. Yeah, don't do it.
0: And he was radioing to somebody else.
1: Got it.
0: To go.
1: So he didn't have to go do the dirty work of like, hey, it's me, Bushman.
0: The undercover operation resulted in 74 citations for distracted driving.
1: Like, yeah, don't drive distracted, but how crazy is that when you get pulled over and it's like, oh, yeah, that guy, see him over there in the corner, the shrub? That's Officer Johnson there.
0: I wouldn't believe it. I wouldn't believe it. We saw a guy in a ghillie suit one time. We were having dinner, and the restaurant we were at had a bunch of windows in the front of the restaurant, and there's a lot of foot traffic, people walking down this, like, pathway in the patio. And there was a bush. There's a lot of pretty bushes and shrubbery and potted plants. And I was like, did that just move? And sure enough, we watched through the window from dinner. This guy was dressed in one of those suits and was scaring people as people walked by. He'd get punched in the face if it were me. I'd be too scared.
1: Anytime you do that, and I guess that would be assault. Like, if you get scared and punch someone, can you still get arrested for assault? Because I feel like a judge would be like, wait, you were dressed up as a bush, jumped out, scared the guy, and he punched you? Yeah, like, sorry, bush man, you're not getting it.
0: A new study suggests extreme heat, so scorching summers, may be accelerating your biological aging.
1: Oh, I could see that.
0: For middle-aged and older adults, so it's actually speeding up how fast your body
1: when
0: ages.
1: When I sit in the heat, I feel like an old raisin, so yeah, it makes sense. Like, I feel like I'm shriveling
0: up. It says it's pushing your body's internal clock, so if you feel older...
1: But I remember you also said that being hot does not equal you're more irritable, which shocked me.
0: I mean, they say that scientifically, like your whatever hormones or something
1: don't
0: adjusting for
1: change.
0: Yeah, but I still feel angry when I'm hot.
1: I'm more angry when I'm cold, to be honest. Like, if I'm shivering, I'm like, don't talk to me.
0: And those are some of your trending stories.
1: Joey and Lauren.
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4: 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And it sounds like you're off to a good start. 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

0: It's Joey and Lauren, and we have hit a full-blown controversy surrounding a lip caterpillar that I'll just tell you that I had. We have a mustache controversy, and I think anybody in a relationship is going to be intrigued by this dilemma. So I grew out a mustache for an event we were doing, but in the meantime of growing a mustache, I don't grow facial hair very well. I mean, I don't have any hair on my head, so you can imagine it's not great. You started to like my mustache, like legit like it, not like, oh, it's kind of fun. You were like, no, you actually liked it.
1: I had no problem with it. I was like, yeah, I like it. It's fine. But you kept dogging it and you're like, oh my gosh, it's awful. It's terrible. And so the whole time I was like, am I crazy? Maybe I'm crazy. I don't think it's that bad, but you were constantly trashing it. You're like, oh my gosh, it's awful. I hate this. And you grew it out for like a fun event. And then, you know, you're like, I got to get this off of me. And I was like, I actually think it's fine.
0: So you liked it. So I was talking with a friend of mine about this situation because he was like, oh, your mustache is gone. I said, yeah, I didn't like it. And I said, but Lauren loved it. And this was his question. He said, well, if your wife likes it, you should keep it. So the idea was, his argument was, if you do something to your body physically that your partner likes, that should be the motivation to keep it. And I heard multiple, by the way, we posted a video. I did a Saturday Snack Review. We were like, hey, multiple people commented, if your wife likes it, then keep it, even if I don't like it. So the argument is, should I have kept a mustache because your partner, who you're trying to attract and woo and whatever, they like it. They're the ones looking at it. I have to feel it, but unless I'm in a mirror, I'm not looking at it. And so his argument was, yeah, but if your spouse likes it, wouldn't that be the motivation to keep it? And I said, well, if I don't like it, what's the point?
1: Would we say the same thing to a woman?
0: I don't think we would.
1: I just thought of this. Would we say the same thing? Like if a woman did something to enhance her body or had thought about enhancing her body in some way or changing something and she didn't like it or didn't want it, but the husband was pushing for it.
0: Would someone say, well, if your husband likes it,
1: Well, give him what he wants. Probably not.
0: But Lauren, I heard from multiple people. They're like, dude, if your wife likes it, that's the answer. And I was like, I hate it. If I hate it, I know you like it.
1: See, no, here's the problem. I don't think you hate it. I think you

0: you don't want to admit it, but I think you care too much about what other people, you don't care about what I think, because it doesn't matter what I think. I think you have a fear.
1: I don't think I care about what you think.
0: Not really. At the end of the day, I think you care a little bit more than you think. You have a fear of people thinking you look creepy.
1: Yeah, why is that not a normal thing? Why would anybody be like, I don't care if people think I look creepy?
0: But the reason why you don't care what I think is because it doesn't matter what I think. You don't want the perception, the image to other people to appear that you look creepy with a mustache. And so you have this fear, and I think you've created it in your brain. I think you have conjured up this idea that you look creepy because you keep saying you do. I don't think you do. You say you do, you put that in other people's minds, and now they think you do.
1: Why not just not take a risk? Like, no one says I look creepy now. I don't think. I hope not. So if I have 100% chance of not looking creepy now, why would I grow a mustache for 20% of people to think it looks creepy and 80% like it? Let's say, or even 90-10. Like, right now, I have a zero, knock on wood, I have a 0% chance of looking creepy. With the mustache, even if it was 95.5, that's now 5% more people on this earth that think I look like a creep. And I would rather have that be zero.
0: Then the answer is do what you want. Do what Joey wants.
1: That's the thing. I don't want a mustache.
0: So if I had, I do have long hair. But like if I had long hair and you were begging me to cut it and I didn't like it, I probably would be like, yeah, sorry, I don't like my hair that short.
1: But it's amazing because multiple people said that once you said it's awesome, sexy, whatever. I'm not saying you said it was sexy. But once you said I like it, then that should have been how I live my life.
0: Yeah.
1: And as much as I like you, I don't think I'm just walking around. I also, as someone that's been cleanly shaven for years to grow facial hair, I had to make... So everyone I ran into, I was like, hey, sorry, this is for an event we're doing.
0: That's the problem. You bring it up and apologize for it. So you are showing people that there is a negative side.
1: So because I said, I'm sorry I look creepy, people now think I look creepy.
0: Joey,
1: when they
0: I spend every second with you. We were out at a lot of events. This is how it goes. Someone walks up to us. Oh, hey, guys. And you go, hey, sorry about the mustache. It's a thing. I was just, you know, sorry. You put it out there as a negative before. And people are like, oh, okay.
1: But some people said, whoa, the stash.
0: So then own it. Be like, yeah, I'm trying out something new.
1: Okay.
0: But the way that you portray it is you instantly put it in people's minds that it's negative.
1: Because when I look in the mirror, I look like a creep.
0: Yeah, okay, then there's your answer. Do what you want.
1: No, you like a creep. I get it. It's Joey and Lauren.
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3: Here's your B94 forecast. Sunshine mixed with clouds at times, with fog and spots early today, with a chance of thunderstorms. Daytime highs approaching 82. Chance for storms, with fog and spots tonight, lows dip down to about 64, mainly cloudy skies expected. Chance for storms, with fog early tomorrow, highs level off around 82, cloudy skies with a few peaks of sun. From the Weatherology Weather Lab, I'm meteorologist Jennifer Wojcicki on B94. Currently 65.
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1: Oh boy.

0: It's Joey and Lauren. It's time for What Did We Learn on the Show Today? We're learning about grounded because my niece, bless her, I made a joke. I was like, oh, you're going to be grounded. And she goes, what's grounded? Are kids not being grounded anymore? Because I famously shared I was grounded for 3 months when I was a kid. 3 months, all of summer. Literally all of summer. No video games.
1: Yeah, I mean, lesson learned.
0: Yeah.
1: Bet you never did that again. This is great, though, because it's opened up a conversation we didn't really intend to, but the craziest grounding stories. Like, what were you grounded for? How long were you grounded for? So I'm going to roll through
0: ready for it.
1: Some of these texts. Of course, you can always chime in 68719. This texter says, I got grounded for 6 months.
0: Dang.
1: Because I changed my report card

0: Okay, from a C minus to an A minus with whiteout. Thought
1: wow,
0: I was a genius until
1: yeah,
0: my
1: yeah.
0: mom figured it out. Dang, that's risky.
1: That
0: and
1: is
0: also
1: risky.
0: That's a proof your parents really care about those grades.
1: Six months.
0: This one says, I snuck out to go to Taco Bell with my friends at 1 a.m. We got caught because my dad recognized our car in the drive-thru. My dad worked nights and he was coming home late.
1: He's like, little Crunchwrap Supreme, there's my daughter, what is going on?
0: It's like I grounded for 2 months yeah. because of a Crunchwrap.
1: But I'd like to know what the grounding is. And listen, there's probably a lot that were cell phones taken away because cell phones have been around for a pretty long time now. So like, I think I had a BlackBerry like right my last year of high school, but I don't think I ever got grounded back then. Like to me, the prime grounding age is like that 10 to 15, 16.
0: Mm-hmm.
1: And then 16 to 18, it's kind of like a whole sure. new ball game.
0: This one says I got grounded because I slammed my bedroom door during an argument, but my dad literally took the door off the hinges for a month. Zero privacy.
1: Oof.
0: I've heard of that. I mean, parents got to do what you got to do. This one says, I got grounded because I lied and said I was sleeping at my friend Ashley's house. Ashley's mom called ours looking for me. I lost my phone.
1: Snitches get stitches, man.
0: I lost watching TV privileges. And my driver's permit test got delayed.
1: Did you ever have a friend's parent that was like a homie where they would literally cover for you? Did you ever have that?
0: A parent?
1: Like a friend. Like, did your friend's mom ever say, don't worry, girls, I got you?
0: Yeah, unfortunately. And now as a parent, I hate that.
1: I hate it too. But I had a friend whose mom would vouch for us, which is kind of crazy when you think about it, because that's yep. one adult trespassing another adult. But also, like, I loved it as a kid. Now as a parent myself, I'm like, I would lose it on yeah. one of my friends if they were like, oh, yeah, your son was doing this. But
0: oh.
1: I told them I wasn't going to tell your mom.
0: Uh-uh. No.
1: I almost got suspended, and the secretary knew me really well. And she was supposed to call my parents, and she's like, she looked at me and she's like, I know your parents. I'm going to give this like 30 minutes and see if everything calms down. And she did. And I appreciate her so much. She
0: oh, wow.
1: did not call. I was supposed to be suspended and this for the rest of the day.
0: Wow.
1: And she did not call me. And she goes, Save just you. Hang out in the office till school pickup
0: time. You
1: know,
0: I have such mixed feelings on things like that. Because like right now I've been having some really, really strong conversations with our kids about secrets.
1: Yeah.
0: And I have drilled it into them. We never keep secrets from mommy and daddy, ever. If anyone ever says, don't tell your mom, you come tell mommy immediately. I mean, it's for yeah, so many sure. reasons. This one says, I got grounded for a month because I skipped my piano practice. My punishment was I had to practice twice as much while grounded.
1: Oh, that was the other thing. Like, grounding, not only was it most of it, at least for me, was like the no video games or no TV. But then sometimes, yeah, you would have things added. Like, you'd have to do, like, more chores or whatever. That yeah. was always tough.
0: This one says, my parents were pretty old school. I got grounded for talking back one time. One time I talked back and I couldn't watch cartoons, I couldn't answer the phone, and I could not even sit on the couch. My parents made me sit on the floor.
1: I had to ride a unicycle to school. Yeah. Oh, and I had to hop one foot everywhere I went.
0: There's so many people texting in that like they had to walk to school.
1: Oh, yeah.
0: They weren't allowed. I mean, there are so many things.
1: Let me ask you this. You ever had the soap in the mouth because you said a naughty word?
0: So my grandma.
1: Yeah,
0: my grandma. This is crazy. My grandma put liquid soap on our toothbrushes.
1: Ooh, you had a brush with them? Yeah, my mom one time.
0: And that only happened one time, and guess who never swore again?
1: No, I know.
0: Around grandma.
1: One time I cussed or I said something naughty, and I did that. I'm not joking. Like from A Christmas Story, my mom had bar soap in the mouth for like 5 seconds.
0: One thing I don't
1: get. It was actually not that bad.
0: With kids, and I think they absorb a lot. We have little kids, okay? They absorb a lot from TV shows and stuff. And I don't know where it comes from, but like one of our kids will do something. I'll say, hey, don't do that, or give that back to mom. And they'll go, everyone thinks I'm stupid. And I'm like, what?
1: Probably
0: Who
1: from
0: said
1: a movie
0: stupid?
1: Or a show,
0: and so
1: yeah.
0: It comes from TV and stuff.
1: But they don't remember the good moral things.
0: I
1: so
0: know.
1: They're always like, yeah, remember when he said poop? I'm going to say that for the rest of my life. Well, if you missed any part of the show, listen to the Joey and Lauren On Demand podcast wherever you find those podcasts. Be good.
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0: Charlie Mimpala and Jenny with Dracula. Last night during a TikTok live stream, Perez Hilton appeared to be having a mental health crisis. He was naked and self-harming. It was so alarming that many reported it and also called the Miami-Dade Sheriff's Office, which is where he lives. The Sheriff's Office told TMZ the individual has been safely recovered and transported by Miami-Dade Fire Rescue to a local hospital where he is receiving medical attention. Progressive Insurance, insurance for motorcycles, boats, and RVs for protection on the road and on the water. 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
12: Here's your B94 forecast. Cloudy skies with a few peaks of sun today with a chance for storms. Daytime highs approaching 82. Lows dip down to about 64 with fog tonight, chance of thunderstorms. Chance of thunderstorms with fog early tomorrow, highs level off around 82, mainly cloudy skies. From the Weatherology Weather Lab, I'm meteorologist Jennifer Wojcicki on B94. Right now, it's 70 degrees.
0: Just a reminder, the Wizards Beyond Waverly Place 4-part finale event premiered yesterday on Disney Channel and will hit Disney Plus today. Here's Rima and Selena Gomez, Calm Down.

0: Nas X, That's What I Want. Happy birthday. If you're celebrating today, you share it with some celebrities like Maureen McCormick, Marsha from the original Brady Bunch, 70 today. James Gunn is 60. Jesse Williams, 45. Olivia Holt, 29. Jonathan Silverman is 60. Youngblood, 29 today. And Patrick Ewing is 64.
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We've been certified as the number one hit music station and the winner of this year's All Your Favorite Songs Award. 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
1: News. I'm CJ Papa. Far left progressive candidate Abdul El Sayed declared the winner of the Democratic Senate primary race in Michigan by the Associated Press, defeating establishment candidate Haley Stevens. El Sayed speaking this morning on MS Now's Morning Joe program.
2: We're focused on trying to figure out how we bring the party together to defeat Mike Rogers in November.
1: President Trump on Truth Social writing, we must vote for Mike Rogers. As for the Republican,
3: this is really about the heart and soul of our country. I have never seen someone so radical, so extreme, get nominated by a political party.
1: The former congressman appearing on Fox and Friends. The president delivers remarks on the economy this afternoon in Las Vegas while indicating a deal with Iran could happen as early as today. Israel says its military strikes Hezbollah in southern Lebanon over a blatant violation of the ceasefire. 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
4: From the Laurel Media Newsroom, I'm Johnny Marks. State police investigating an incident of identity theft. According to police, a known 76-year-old woman from Wilcox was contacted by a person that encouraged her to remove $20,000 in cash. That scam, however, was noticed before any money was lost. The investigation into the scam is ongoing. State police investigating a report of criminal mischief at the Laurel Mill Golf Course in Ridgeway. According to police, someone damaged an area near hole one with a suspected e-bike, causing damage to the green. That investigation is ongoing. Yesterday, a big night for the Ridgeway Carnival.
5: Tuesday night got off to a nice start with the annual Kitty Pet Parade. Pretty decent turnout for that, and each participant got two free ride tickets. Wednesday, the Midway will open again at 6, and the fire department food booths will open between 5 and 6. Cash prizes will be awarded at 7, 8, 9, and 10. From the Ridgeway Fire Department Carnival, I'm Dave Parsons.
4: In Cameron County, today marks the 10th annual Jan Hampton Conservation Event. The fair opens this afternoon with the 18th annual chili cook-off judging beginning at 5:30. The cook-off sale begins at 6. And Off the Cuff will be performing on stage starting at 7 at the Cameron County Fair. Fox Township Elementary School will be holding a school orientation Wednesday, August the 12th. That begins at 5 p.m. at the Fox Township Elementary School. The third annual Suicide Awareness Benefit Ride will be held courtesy of the Horton Township Sportsman's Club on Saturday, August the 15th. Registration begins at 10:30, kickstands up at 12. All street legal vehicles will be accepted. Dinner and live music will follow. More news from the St. Mary's Daily Press, the Ridgeway Record, or Kane Republican. 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
6: Here's your B94 forecast. Mainly cloudy skies expected this afternoon with a chance of thunderstorms. Daytime highs approaching 82. Chance of thunderstorms and foggy tonight. Lows dip down to about 64. Mainly cloudy skies expected. Mainly cloudy skies and foggy early tomorrow. Chance for storms. Daytime highs approaching 82. From the Weatherology Weather Lab, I'm meteorologist Jennifer Wojcicki on B94. Right now, it's 76 degrees.
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0: Taylor Swift, I Knew It, I Knew You. San Francisco 49ers star George Kittle, who is also one of the co-founders of Tight End University with Travis Kelce and Greg Olsen, attended Travis and Taylor Swift's wedding in New York City with his parents, Jan and Bruce, his wife, Claire, and her mom, Shelley. He recently made an appearance on the Chris Sims Unbuttoned podcast where he revealed that his mom became one of the unexpected MVPs of the night, saying, "My mom became one of the MVPs of the wedding because she's not shy, and she would just walk up to celebrities and be like, 'Do you watch football? My son's George Kittle. He plays for the Niners.' That'd be her icebreaker, and it was hilarious."
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8: Here's your B94 forecast. Mainly cloudy skies expected this afternoon with a chance of thunderstorms. Daytime highs approaching 82. Chance of thunderstorms and foggy tonight. Lows dip down to about 64. Mainly cloudy skies expected. Mainly cloudy skies and foggy early tomorrow. Chance for storms. Daytime highs approaching 82. From the Weatherology Weather Lab, I'm meteorologist Jennifer Wojcicki on B94. Right now, it's 78 degrees.
9: Hey there, I'm Kelsey Page. Miley Cyrus recently said that she genuinely wants to act again and that she'd love to disappear into something romantic. Here's Miley Cyrus, Flowers. We were

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Because it knows you want to hear more music. Well, we've got you covered. 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

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Even your doing nothing moments deserve a great soundtrack. This is B94.

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0: Alex Warren, Fever Dream, the movie The Housemaid, starring Sydney Sweeney, was a box office success, bringing in $400 million worldwide. Sydney played Millie, who uncovered sinister secrets while working as a maid for a wealthy family. 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It's expected to be released December 17th of 2027. 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
11: 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The Ridgeway Fireman's Carnival continues in downtown Ridgeway through Saturday. If you haven't been there yet, what in the world are you waiting for? There's a ton of fun for you and the family. 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Coming up Thursday, it's a special day as the Special Olympics take center stage from 1 to 3, and the carnival opens to everyone immediately afterward. Then on Friday, you don't want to miss this, the afternoon matinee from 1 to 5, and then the Battle of the Barrels starts at 6, and

0: 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Then on Saturday, don't miss the annual Ridgeway Firemen's Parade that steps off at 4. 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
1: Here's your B94 forecast. Mainly cloudy skies expected this afternoon with a chance of thunderstorms. Daytime highs approaching 82. Chance of thunderstorms and foggy tonight. Lows dip down to about 64. Mainly cloudy skies expected. Mainly cloudy skies and foggy early tomorrow. Chance for storms. Daytime highs approaching 82. From the Weatherology Weather Lab, I'm meteorologist Jennifer Wojcicki on B94. Right now, it's 78 degrees.
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3: Hey there, I'm Kelsey Page. The Goo Goo Dolls have now released live from NPR's Tiny Desk on Orchid Vinyl. This is one of the songs on it. It's Iris.

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8: Here's your B94 forecast. Chance of thunderstorms this afternoon. Otherwise, more clouds than sun. Daytime highs approaching 82. Mainly cloudy skies expected, with fog and spots tonight. Chance for storms. Lows level off around 64. More clouds than sun and foggy early tomorrow. Chance for storms. Daytime highs approaching 82. From the Weatherology Weather Lab, I'm meteorologist Jennifer Wojcicki on B94. Currently 79.
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0: So, about damn time. Today is Wednesday, August 5th. If you need an excuse to celebrate, I've got a few options for you. It's National Work Like a Dog Day. I'm not sure why we'd celebrate that, but it's also National Underwear Day. And it's National Oyster Day. I'm going to take a hard pass on that last one. Definitely not a fan, but if you are, enjoy.
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10: 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Then on Friday, you don't want to miss this. The afternoon matinee from 1 to 5, and then the Battle of the Barrels starts at 6, and wrap up the evening with a spectacular fireworks show that'll be the best you've ever seen at 10 o'clock. Then on Saturday, don't miss the annual Ridgeway Fireman's Parade that steps off at 4. And stick around for one last night of rides, food, games, and

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4: 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Oh!

0: Chaperone Pink Pony Club. That's going to wrap it up for me, Kelsey Page. Thanks so much for listening and hanging out with me. I hope you have a really great day.
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0: The only appropriate way to listen to us is on high volume. Coming back for more. It's okay. 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

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Heat waves, yeah. Is anybody else counting down the days until fall? Don't get me wrong, I love summer, but we can cool this thing down, right? Soon?

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So what were your other two wishes again? This is B94.

0: Chuck D here. Hey, can we have a little chat for a brief moment? The American Red Cross says we are currently in a blood supply crisis. We just don't have enough blood to satisfy needs of those in medical conditions, hospitals, whatever. A couple years ago, I got diagnosed with a blood cancer, lymphoma, which isn't great. But one of the drawbacks is that I'm not able to donate blood. I used to donate with a great regularity, plasma, platelets, blood, whatever. But I can't do that anymore. Can I ask you a favor? Can you maybe help pick up the slack? Like, help us during this blood crisis? Set up an appointment to go donate some blood. Reach out to the American Red Cross. You can hit their website. There's other places in the area that will take your blood as well. Yeah, it just, you know, because we need some help. And unfortunately, I can't do it. And it's a huge bummer. So if you could pick up the slack, maybe donate some blood, boy, that would be huge. Thank you.
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12: 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The Ridgeway Fireman's Carnival continues in downtown Ridgeway through Saturday. If you haven't been there yet, what in the world are you waiting for? There's a ton of fun for you and the family. There's all sorts of delicious food, rides, midway games, and fun for everyone. Coming up Thursday, it's a special day as the Special Olympics take center stage from 1 to 3, and the carnival opens to everyone immediately afterward. Then on Friday, you don't want to miss this. The afternoon matinee from 1 to 5, and then the Battle of the Barrels starts at 6, and wrap up the evening with a spectacular fireworks show that'll be the best you've ever seen at 10 o'clock. Then on Saturday, don't miss the annual Ridgeway Firemen's Parade that steps off at 4. And stick around for one last night of rides, food, games, and the main cash drawing at 11. The Ridgeway Firemen's Carnival,

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1: Here's your B94 forecast. Chance of thunderstorms this afternoon, otherwise more clouds than sun. Daytime highs approaching 82. Mainly cloudy skies expected, with fog and spots tonight, chance for storms, lows level off around 64. More clouds than sun and foggy early tomorrow, chance for storms, daytime highs approaching 82. From the Weatherology Weather Lab, I'm meteorologist Jennifer Wojcicki on B94. Currently, it's 80 degrees.
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0: That is Billie Eilish. I am Chuck D. Thanks so much for taking us to work with you today. Hope you're having a fantastic Wednesday.
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0: I got to send huge thanks out to my Facebook friend of the day today. Her name is Joyce Jefferson, and she shared this. Look, I don't like you, you don't like me, but we got to make this work for the kids. That's a conversation between me and my swimsuit before taking the kids to the swimming pool. Yeah, it's the ultimate battle every summer. It's not like summer sneaks up on us. We know it's coming. We can start exercising and working out and get a little bit better shape, but that moment of truth comes when you put on the swimsuit. It's like, ugh. Well, here we go. This is what we're doing. Joyce Jefferson, my Facebook friend of the day today. Just fantastic. Thank you so much for sharing that.
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0: Annual Warren County Fair is August 10th through the 15th. Tuesday, August 11th, enjoy the wonderful sounds of an American troubadour who spent over 30 years capturing hearts with his rich storytelling, smooth vocals, and signature guitar styles. The Key Bank Pavilion comes alive with the sounds of Billy Dean. Then Wednesday the 12th, it's 1964, The Tribute, one of the most beloved Beatles tribute experiences in the world. 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
1: Here's your B94 forecast. Chance of thunderstorms this afternoon, otherwise more clouds than sun. Daytime highs approaching 82. Mainly cloudy skies expected, with fog and spots tonight, chance for storms, lows level off around 64. More clouds than sun and foggy early tomorrow, chance for storms, daytime highs approaching 82. From the Weatherology Weather Lab, I'm meteorologist Jennifer Wojcicki on B94. Right now, 75.
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0: Okay, we are now officially in the month of August. That means we are kind of getting ready to wind down the summer as far as vacations and trips goes. You know, our kids getting ready to go back to school. One thing that you can do, thinking back on the vacation that you took this summer, is get those photographs actually physically printed. You know, the pictures you took on your phone, or if you've got a digital camera. Yeah, get them off of your phone and the camera and actually print them out and put them in a little book, because physically looking at these photos triggers so many great memories. I mean, even 5, 10, 15 years from now, if they're on your phone, you're never going to. When's the last time you scrolled through your phone for a little trip down memory lane? It just doesn't happen that often. But those photo albums, boy, you're going to look at those for the next 20 years.
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1: Fox News, I'm Tom Graham. Another progressive defeats a more moderate Democrat in the primaries. Abdul El-Sayed has won his party's Senate nomination in Michigan. Today, he told supporters don't blame him for the nation's current troubles.
2: My name is not raising your gas prices. My name is not taking us to war. My name is not the reason you can't afford your groceries. You know what it is? Their BS policies.
1: He'll face off against Republican Mike Rogers in the general election. Firefighters continue to battle several blazes in Washington state. Fox Weather's Craig Herrera is in Spokane.
3: The wildfires continue to burn on with no containment. We have had help as far as winds. The lack of winds has helped with firefighting efforts. It is very dry, though, and temperatures getting back up into the mid-90s on the eastern side of the state.
1: More than 700 structures have been destroyed. 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
5: Well, good afternoon, everyone, and welcome to this edition of the Nicholls Portland Sports Beat here on B94. I'm J.J. Michaels, and it is a pleasure to welcome in once again Mr. Bob Perana from Duber's Place, both on Facebook and YouTube, as he has actually a dual discussion tonight. He's going to recap for you last weekend's big win for the Pennsylvania All-Stars in the Big 30 football game, and more football for you. He's going to talk with Anna Duffield of the Pittsburgh Passion, who unfortunately came up short in their bid for a league championship a couple of weeks ago, and they're going to dive into that. But it's supposed to be a great night of this here tonight. Excited.

0: excited for it all. And we get underway. Mr. Perana, take it away with the recap of the Big 30.
1: Pennsylvania, even the Big 30 Charities Classic, first played in 1974. They evened it at 25-25-3 with a 28-20 win over New York last Saturday at Bradford High's Parkway Field. The victory snapped a two-game Empire State winning streak that included a 56-0 victory last year. Led by Smithport head coach Ryan Yingling and his staff, PA's Landon Cook from St. Mary's hauled in a pass from Otto Eldred, Shane McGee, and ECC's Frankie Smith, who played for the Dutch, scored the two-pointer to make it 28-20 with 3:18 left in the third. Cook also scored just 5 seconds into the game when he fielded a New York short kick and strode untouched into the end zone. The PAT was blocked. Yingling noted that they expected an onside kick to open the game after PA won the toss and elected to receive. The Hubbard coach told me that they had expected some trickery, noting that his staff had looked at what was available video-wise from Southwestern, whose head coach Jake Burkholder guided New York. And the onside kick was a tool that was used often. He was amazed how Cook went the distance and noted he was shocked how it happened with New York players just watching him stride in. The Keystone State up the lead to 12-0 with 7:32 left in the opening quarter. On a TD run by Bradford's Logan Kohler, the try for two was denied. New York scored before the end of the quarter, but the PAT was no good, making it 12-6. The Empire State took a 13-12 lead on a run by quarterback Joe Mess from Olean early in the second quarter. The extra point gave New York the lead. PA bounced back with another Cook TD and two-pointer from Smith with 8:35 left in the first half, making it 20-13. Big tall receiver Peyton Bradley made it 20-19 before the half of the reception, and the PAT tied it. The teams moved the ball but were unable to score before Cook's winning TD. Yingling felt his team's ability to make in-game adjustments was a key, as was the changing of defensive schemes by coaches Adam Jack, Colin Strawcutter, and Kevin Lord. Those were made at the half. The PA coach was proud of how his team handled things and shut out New York in the second half. It was no easy feat, the coach said. You could tell they were well coached, so to get out ahead of them and shut them out in the second half was a total testament to our kids' athleticism and intelligence. Yingling was sure to point out how the victory was a total team effort, saying, "There were great performances all around, but I hate mentioning individuals in these types of situations. The coach I am, I want to name every single kid and want you to set aside 2 hours so I could talk individually about every kid on the team, because they're all deserving of their own segment on what they brought to Saturday night and what they brought to the win." The Smithport coach was thrilled that he and his staff had an opportunity to be involved with the Charities Classic, noting many heartfelt things the player said to him following the game. Other local players included Ridgeway's Gavin Kilpeck, Isaiah Smith from Kane, who provided constant defensive pressure, and his Wolves teammates Thomas Shrub and Tyson Bauchert. Also representing St. Mary's were Mike Miller, Owen Thompson, Milo Brem, and Jaden Overlay. There was a touching moment at halftime when 5-year-old Cooper Kosick of Kane, who's battling leukemia, was on the field with his parents, Zach and Paige. Cooper is from Mount Jewett. To be able to have our team out there and Smithport staff to be there to see him at halftime and give him encouragement and fighting, you talk about why the networking and why the Big 30 means so much to a lot of people. That's the reason, said Yingling, who coached Zach Kosick. The game has raised over $2.2 million that has been given to families and charities in the Big 30 area. Yingling was happy to be part of sending the graduates off of the final high school win. He said, "For us, we always think of our kids first. This one's in the books now, and those kids have that for the rest of their lives. To me and the staff, that is the most important thing that came out of the night. Aside from knowing all the good being done for the

0: charities and having Cooper out there on the field, it was a special night for everyone. Area teams start heat acclimation on Monday. The season opens on August 28th, and we'll have more on the opening of camps and the other fall sports in the coming weeks.
1: And up next here on the Nichols Portland Sports Beats, a visit with Pittsburgh Passion Star and Ridgeway native and, well, current Ridgeway resident. She still lives here, Anna Duffield.
0: Well, Anna, not really the discussion we want to have, but we're going to. We're also going to just keep talking about the wonderful things the Pittsburgh Passion do and the wonderful things you do. But we came up short in a championship game, 42-14 against Minnesota a couple Saturdays ago out in Canton. Before we get a little bit into the game, well, let's just get into it. It was a game you just got behind the eight ball. You couldn't catch up, Anna. What was it like out there? It had to be frustrating, but at the same time, I know you girls were playing your guts out.
2: Yeah, at times it does get frustrating, but at the end of the day, I trusted my team that no matter how behind we are, or in any game, no matter how behind we are or how up we are, that everyone's still giving everything they have. You could see it in us, and especially on the field. I could look left, right, back, forwards, and everybody on my team was just giving it absolutely everything they had, trying to come up with new game plans. And, you know, it just we fell short, and you can say, oh, this could have happened, or we could have done this, or maybe they should have called that. But, you know, at the end of the day, that was the end result. And I trust that my team gave it everything we had. I sure did. Definitely hurt the next day.
0: Yeah, it was a deal where, you know, you guys make it 28-7 before the half, and it's like, and even the announcers are like, boy, this Pittsburgh team, at any point they can turn that switch on. They scored late in the half. They go up then 42-7. You guys get a late touchdown. But even the announcers, and I know you ladies were believing in yourself, it's just like one play here could change this whole thing, but it just didn't have. It just wasn't your day, was it?
2: Yeah, I would say it wasn't our day. Yeah, again, you know, you could have had those one plays, or it could have been a turnover or what have you. But, I mean, even when we did make that second late touchdown, our sidelines were cheering. Our fans were cheering. Like, we were still so excited for our team. And that's one thing that I do love, is that no matter what, is that we still love each other and we still support each other. And having each other is just a win.
0: Yeah, it seems
2: like we still won at the end of the day because we have each other and we got to play with each other.
0: Oh, that's so cool to say. And, you know, it's one of those things where, okay, last year we lost in the conference championships. We get to the championship this year. I'm going to ask you the magic question. You coming back next year?
2: I sure am. You'll see me out there.
0: You know, Anna, you have kind of, and even the announcer, you've kind of made a national name for yourself, as many of your teammates have, and that is just so awesome. But like I said, even the announcers were like, you know, this can happen at any point. But having said that, going through, you know, last year you lose in the conference finals, this year in the finals, that's got to be driving you towards next year.
2: Oh, for sure. Knowing that, like, every year we're just making it one step closer. And this year we made it there, but, you know, we still missed that top step. But at the end of the day, walking away, all I could think about is next year.
0: Yeah, yeah. Well, that's so awesome. And again, you know, I go back to the very first time we talked, and gosh, Anna, you were actually looking at playing down in Harrisburg, the opportunity you saw with Pittsburgh, and that's going to make you excited to try, you know, before you know it, tryouts will be coming back up again. Maybe we'll have some more local girls out there.
2: Yeah, definitely. The next season comes quick. You think you got a long, you know, we got a few months in between, but it comes fast. Mm-hmm. It's a break everybody needs to decompress from the season and, you know, get ready for the next season. But before I know it, I'll be tryouts. There I go, and meeting new rookies and everything.
0: Well, you've also made a move in your life. You right now, even though you'll still always be Ridgeway's Anna Duffield to me, you're now in Pittsburgh. Tell me a little bit about that.
2: Yeah, I just moved down here to Pittsburgh. I got a really nice job down here, and

0: just the opportunity that my people around me have given me and the support. Still trying to find my groove and everything down here. You know, a little few bumps in the road, but I have my people and my family supports me no matter what. And I'm happy to be down here. Again, I'm still trying to find my, you know, my system down here, but we're getting there.
1: Yeah, well,
0: big life changes, but hey, that's how you make the next step.
1: That's right, and you have the personality to do such. Speaking of family and speaking of fans from here, how cool was that to have the backing of the locals, Anna?
0: I mean, it was crazy. You would have thought it was a Pittsburgh home game with them fans in the stands. Seriously, it was insane turning around and seeing almost all those stands, just Pittsburgh people. And then also the texts and calls that I've gotten from people watching from home. And there were a few late texts because they didn't want to bombard me day at the end of the game of what happened. But, you know, it's a feeling of just love and gratitude for everybody that watches from home or even drives all that way to even come to our games.
1: Yeah. I mean, it's one of those things, that you're providing joy to people, and that's so important. And, you know, as you look towards the future, you know, the game itself has grown. I mean, and people, we shouldn't, just because you didn't win the championship, shouldn't take away from a, you know, 5-1 season, 2 playoff wins. But, again, going through the battles with your buddies on the team and such, man, that just has to just make you feel so good that you still have that in your life, Anna.
0: Yeah, the Passion family means the world to me. I wouldn't be where I'm at today if I didn't have Passion. I've been asked multiple times this season, where would you be if you didn't have Passion? And honestly, I don't know. I sure in heck wouldn't be sitting here down in Pittsburgh. I can tell you that much.
1: Yeah, it is amazing. And hey, one thing will be a little nicer come next year. You won't be having to make that long drive every so often during the week.
0: Yeah, that was definitely put into consideration. you know, the first year it wasn't too bad, but I think it was because it was new and exciting.
1: Yeah, yeah.
0: This year it definitely kicked my butt a little bit, going back and forth, but it's worth it. I would do it 100 times over again. But to save my body and to be able to perform better and be there for my team, whether it's on and off the field, I'm happy to be down here for them.
1: Yeah, I mean, and you've been able to keep yourself in pretty good shape. And again, yeah, it's got to be kind of nice just kind of letting your body rest a little bit. But at the same time, you can't let it go to hell, can you?
0: No.
1: I mean, we got big things on the horizon here, girl. But Anna, it has just been a pleasure following you. And I'll remember you getting a sock for Dad. That was one of the coolest things. But just everything you do is, damn, you make me proud, girl. I'm getting a little emotional.
0: Thank you, Bob. Yeah, that one was definitely for him.
1: So you keep doing what you're doing. We'll keep people abreast of what's going on. Maybe we'll get some folks, some gals, maybe going to give it a whirl with the Passion, because you certainly have shown that the sky's the limit, buddy. And you're, you know, you're chasing a dream. And that's something, again, just for somebody. What are you now, Anna? Like 23, 24, 22?
0: I am 22.
1: Okay, well, you're at the prime age. So now, but again, living that dream, man, that's what life should be, isn't it?
0: Yeah, I mean, you just got to take those jumps. If it doesn't work out, it doesn't work out. You know, I'm a true believer of what happens, happens, and everything happens for a reason. But whether you're scared or not, you just got to jump in and do it.
1: Well, I know that you're the first person that gave me a peace sign. Look where that's gone, my friend. So you'll always be on my list, Anna. And again, thank you for the time. And next year, let's get it next year.
0: On to the next, Bob.
2: And that does it for this edition of the Nichols Portland Sports Beat here on B94. Big thanks to Anna Duffield for her appearance with Duber, Bob Piranha, and of course a big thanks to Mr. Piranha once again for his expertise and help. 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

0: 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Just search out Duber's Place, D-U-B-E-R, apostrophe S, Place. 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Bob, love you. Thanks, man. Be kind and do your best to make a difference, as he would say. Thank you for tuning in. 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

0: Well, this just might be the greatest road trip I've ever heard of in my life. Today's most awesome people on the planet Earth, these two women, Brandi McCumber and Tamara Bain, they're on a road trip. They started a Venmo page earlier this year asking for donations, monetary donations. And now they are taking those monetary donations as they travel about the country. They're stopping in local restaurants in small towns and leaving gigantic tips for the employees. Like, they got $50 worth of food and they left a $200 tip. They got $35 worth of food at another restaurant, left a $500 tip. They've left a $1,000 tip on a $41 bill. That's what they're doing is they're driving across the country. They got people to donate to their Venmo page and to send them some money so that they could do this. How amazing is this? The greatest road trip of all time. I love this. Brandi McCumber, Tamara Bain, keep it up all summer long. Today's most awesome people on the planet Earth.
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9: 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The 95th Annual Warren County Fair is August 10th through the 15th. 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
7: Here's your B94 forecast. Chance of thunderstorms with fog and spots tonight. Otherwise, mainly cloudy skies expected. Lows dip down to about 64. Chance of thunderstorms with fog and spots early tomorrow. Daytime highs approaching 82. More clouds than sun. Mainly cloudy skies expected. Tomorrow night, slight chance of thunderstorms. Lows dip down to about 64. From the Weatherology Weather Lab, I'm meteorologist Jennifer Wojcicki on B94. Currently 77.
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0: Chuck with you here. 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It's always great to hang out with Joey and Lauren. 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
7: Here's your B94 forecast. Chance of thunderstorms with fog and spots tonight. Otherwise, mainly cloudy skies expected. Lows dip down to about 64. Chance of thunderstorms with fog and spots early tomorrow. Daytime highs approaching 82. More clouds than sun. Mainly cloudy skies expected. Tomorrow night, slight chance of thunderstorms. Lows dip down to about 64. From the Weatherology Weather Lab, I'm meteorologist Jennifer Wojcicki on B94. Right now, it's 79 degrees.
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But nah, here's another hit. 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Oh!